0: 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It's JT on Live 95.5. We're talking about your favorite emojis. 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
0: 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Hang up on her. 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

Oh, I'm not sure that it's been scientifically proven, but I am fairly certain if you don't like cheese, you're probably miserable. What's up? It's JT on Live 95.5. If you do like cheese, I got some good news for you. I got some passes to the Portland Meat and Cheese Festival happening on November 14th. 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They say.

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0: 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It's JT on Live 95.5. Talking about your favorite emojis. What's yours?
1: I love using the nail polish emoji because it's like adding a little bit of sparkle to my messages, and it totally matches my vibe.
0: Yeah, I don't think I've personally ever used that one, but maybe I'll start. I'll use it in the fantasy football group chat. That's a good spot for it.

0: Anna and Raven.
1: My grandmother used to play games with me all the time. She taught me how to play checkers. She taught me how to play croquet.
2: Yeah,
1: I don't know. Crochet. I never know how to pronounce it right. But, you know, the thing with the stick.
2: My grandfather, we played a lot of cards. We played Scopa, which is an Italian game, and he was a cheater. Known cheater.
1: Wow.
2: Even with us when we were four.
0: The Anna and Raven Show. I know.

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I've been treating the pump like an ex-girlfriend, avoiding eye contact with it every time I fill up so I don't have to see how much I just paid.

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0: 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Checking out this article of the most used emojis of the past few years. The sideways crying while laughing emoji was at the top of the list. You also got the pink heart on there. What's your favorite emoji, bro?
1: The emoji I use the most has to be the shrugging one.
0: And why is that? Why is that the one you use the most?
1: It's like my go-to when my wife texts me something and I'm just clueless.
0: Yeah, I can confirm. Coming from a fellow married big dumb animal, that's definitely the best usage of that emoji. 100%.

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0: for you. I guess you moved on really easy.
1: All right, hey, thanks for the good time. It was a good hang today. It's JT on Live 95.5, but now it's time for me to skedaddle. Got to get back to Newburgh to give my dogs Tank and Gigi some belly rubs. Does Eric Zachary like belly rubs? I don't know. I guess we'll find out. He's up next. Have a great night.

0: XYZ with Derek Zachary. Jordan and I have been up for, I don't know, 36 hours at this point.
1: Yes.
2: Which is, Why is that?
0: Because we both had to wake up at the same time as our partners that usually have different schedules.
1: Yeah.
0: And Jordan got caught in a traffic jam in his own little bathroom.
1: Yes, yeah.
0: Because his wife works from home all the time.
1: She works from home all the time. I go in regularly, but when she is getting ready and we're both in the bathroom, it is quite the traffic jam.
0: Well, you have one hair product and it's water.
1: Yeah, so. Well, I got a little more than that, all right? And this is a process, but it's a very short one. And I'm like, okay, I'm clearly in her way. I can tell. I'm making her upset.
0: Meanwhile, my little monster of a human had a 7 a.m. flight, set 16 alarms to make sure. And I was like, baby, you just set one. I will wake you up. And she goes, no. First one goes off. She goes, I'm going back to bed. I'm like, okay, waiting for the next one. She goes, yeah. 3 minutes later, it goes off.
2: Yes.
0: After the fourth time, I just picked her up and stood her up. Right. I'm like, you're up now.
1: You're up now.
0: It's XYZ with Derek Zachary, so it's good to see that Audrey's refreshed. The show is on now.

0: XYZ with their Zachary and Hathaway couldn't do Hot Ones out of concern for early labor.
1: Yeah.
0: That's a cop-out.
1: What?
2: What?
1: Do you think it's a cop-out?
0: No, I'm not saying that pregnant women should eat things that are not good for being pregnant. Anne Hathaway has been famous for over 20 years. She's had a decade to do Hot Ones. So now she wants to be like, oh, I can't do it because I'm pregnant?
1: Well,
0: okay. All right, then sign up for the first week after you're done.
1: Well, okay, so here's the thing. She's on a press tour for the new like Colleen Hoover film, Verity.
2: Yeah, yeah.
1: And so she did a Hot Ones, I guess, as that character or whatever.
2: Okay.
1: But she wanted to do it herself on the press tour, and her doctor was like, you can't do that. You might go into labor.
0: That's fair.
2: Got you. Okay.
0: I mean, that would send Sean Evans' ratings through the roof if he delivered Anne Hathaway's baby.
1: I mean, can you imagine?
0: He would ask too many questions. At what point did the cervix dilate that you felt your pivotal career? We did a deep dive into you and found out that...
1: Yeah,
0: can you tell I don't love Sean Evans as a person?
2: I don't have anything to say.
0: I think he's a very talented interviewer. Yeah, it's more of a personal thing.
2: Sure.
0: We're from the same hometown, and we've auditioned for a lot of things together. So anyway, he's clearly killing it. Anyway, what was this about Anne Hathaway not doing Hot Ones? Because she's pregnant.
1: Yes.
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1: Your professional parts people.

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1: Remember when XYZ stood for examine your zipper? We don't. And that's not even what we're going for here.
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0: back. Yep. And it's the first time in 11 years they've had this many viewers in real time.
1: Yeah. They. I feel like we were actually making fun of it yesterday, but everybody watched. I think a few key things happened. There was a delay. It started like 51 minutes late. But
2: Was
1: just because of football. Yeah. Mm. Obviously, there were a lot of Dolly Parton tributes. Mm-hmm. And let's let Madonna talk. I think we should just let Madonna say whatever
2: she
1: wants on the mic.
0: Love it or hate it, Taylor Swift showed up. So, that's half the viewership.
2: She
0: hasn't gone for a while, and she debuted the music video there, too.
1: Give her an award every year. Keep making up awards. If we want to keep these ratings up,
0: this is the Taylor Award.
1: Exactly.
0: You're the best Taylor we know.
1: Exactly.
0: Worth mentioning, the last time that they were that high, which is 11 years ago, was the time that I was there and walked the red carpet.
1: Throwing
0: that out there, which was also the last time they were in L.A.
1: All right. Keep it in L.A.
0: Just
1: get Eric back.
0: You want to get those ratings a little bit higher?
1: Yep,
0: Taylor Swift and me.

0: Eric could be flying a plane. Jordan is likely eating fine food somewhere.
1: Mom is taking a hip-hop dance class. Ah, poor producer Audrey.
0: Hold down the fort in the studio, girl. It's XYZ with Eric Zachary. On

0: XYZ's The Test. It's all brought to you by Chick-fil-A. Usually it's a chance for me to ask Jordan and Audrey questions, but since she just got back from a nice leisure road trip, a week off, I figured let's give her some double duty.
1: Oh, yeah.
0: So, Audrey, yeah, what do you mean, oh yeah?
1: Give me some double duty?
0: Yeah. Do a little bit more around here. You've been gone for a week.
2: Damn.
1: Okay. Well, I did, and I wrote some questions, and I hope that you like them.
0: Okay. All right. Audrey is the quiz master coming up next. Jordan and I playing for you at home. Three pop culture trivia questions.
2: Okay.
0: It's coming up next on The Test.

Take a look under your bed. Find stuff under there? What about jobs? No? Now try your basement. 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A perfectly good laptop that hasn't sat in your lap in months. 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

0: We call it the test on XYZ with Derek Zachary, and it's all brought to you by Chick-fil-A. It's exactly that.
1: Yes.
0: Three pop culture questions that all have to do with something we've recently talked about on the show. This should be interesting because Audrey wasn't here all last week. So
1: I know. Well, that's why I wrote the question.
0: All right. Audrey is quiz master. The floor is yours.
1: Okay. Question number one. McDonald's recently released a diagram of how to create a small triceratops sculpture out of chicken nuggets
0: question.
1: And fries.
0: It's going to be a dinosaur question.
1: While Eric, you can't adorable, talk. This sparked jokes from users in the comments referencing the high use of preservative in McDonald's items such as, and I quote, unlike a dinosaur, it won't fossilize. Senior Burger, owned by Australians Casey Dean and Edward Nitz, is the oldest known McDonald's burger.
0: How long is this question?
1: And famously looks straight out of the bag. How old does Senior Burger turn this November?
0: Who is Senior Burger?
2: You know
0: burger?
2: What? No,
0: is that one of the McDonald's characters?
1: No, it is the oldest.
2: It's the oldest burger. It's the oldest Big Mac.
0: Oh, that's been like preserved?
2: Yeah,
1: it
2: yeah.
1: It is, I think, technically a quarter pounder.
0: Eric, I'm going to say it's 30 years old.
2: Okay. Is Jordan, isn't it 32?
1: You're both wrong. It is it is 30 right now.
0: So
1: it
0: why was 31? Literally right.
1: No, I said how old will it turn in
2: this year.
1: November?
0: Yeah. That question had too many words. All right.
1: Okay.
0: I'm taking half a point on that.
2: Question, no, you're not.
1: You can have half a point.
0: Thank you.
2: Question two.
0: Yeah. Here we go.
1: Okay. Channing Tatum is playfully being accused of running a burner account, fueling drama on Instagram.
0: Not playfully. I am fully accusing him.
1: Oh,
0: he is running that.
2: Eric, stop talking during the questions.
1: Well, what's an exotic dancer whose first big break was an unnamed extra in a Ricky Martin music video? He has risen to stardom as an actor, producer, author, and family man. What is the name of the three-part children's book series that Channing Tatum wrote and illustrated?
2: Jordan.
0: Sorry. What?
2: Everybody Poops.
1: No.
2: I have no idea.
0: I didn't know he has children books. I was so ready to say Magic Mike.
2: Yeah, same. So was I.
0: I didn't even know he had a series.
2: Yeah, just say Magic Mike.
0: That's not common knowledge.

0: Eric, wow. Magic Mike.
1: Sure, I'm wrong.
2: What's... Okay, the answer is the one and only Sparkella.
1: Audrey.
0: Eric, you should have wrote the question.
1: Audrey, what?
0: All right, question three.
2: Okay.
1: What are you doing?
2: Question number three. Toys R Us is set to open 120 new stores this holiday season following their filing for bankruptcy in 2017, almost 10 years ago. Toys R Us originally opened as a baby furniture store in 1948 and opened its first toy store in Maryland in 1957. At the height of its power, what percent of the toy market did Toys R Us
0: Audrey!
2: Globally?
0: What? Jordan, 57%. I don't know.
2: Incorrect.
1: Eric, 72%.
2: Incorrect. It is 25%.
1: What? This is such an absurd.
0: In what way?
1: I hate
2: this. Has been the test.
1: No. Hang on. A little inside baseball. Sometimes when shows like us, like every year, we want to fine tune things. We have show coaches.
0: Oh, man.
1: And one of the things that we took away from our time with the show coach was that the test questions were too hard for the average person to get right.
2: Mm-hmm.
1: So what was that?
0: Audrey, in what world were we going to get any of those questions?
2: I was just pranking you.
1: Okay. So happy to have Audrey back.
0: Oh, man. You know what, Eric? Now I'm down for you to have that half point. You won, buddy.
1: Okay. I don't want to win.
0: You
1: that.
0: Win. No, you win.
1: That
0: You're
1: one
0: the
1: doesn't
0: winner.
1: Count. All right.
0: Eric
1: XYZ's wins. The test is all brought to you by hatred from Audrey and Chick-fil-A.
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0: me.
1: As someone that just recently got on board with ranch, and I know that's kind of absurd.
2: What?
3: No. I'm a ranch hater.
1: But so. I think, I as Audrey said, what God. White girls around the U.S. Yeah, hearing yes, us yes. did the same.
0: White yeah. girls?
1: I think it's yeah, a very yeah, cliche yeah. white girl with pizza thing.
3: Yeah.
1: Obviously, I'm generalizing, that. But I name
0: everybody loves ranch.
3: I don't.
1: Anyway.
0: That's all right. Your problem.
1: Hidden Valley Ranch has announced a spooky ranch in time for Halloween. It is a what appears to be black ranch, but it's colored with like natural food coloring or food dyes and whatnot. Nothing. They're not trying to be like, hey, it's red mm-hmm. number four.
3: Right.
1: Whatever. It's you know, haunted ranch, so it's black. But I don't know that I want to put a black
3: sauce.
1: Yeah, it looks like a goo.
3: Like a mold.
1: Yeah.
3: I'm with you.
1: How do you know it's bad?
3: You wouldn't, essentially.
1: You got to taste test it.
3: It turns back white.
0: It's supposed to taste exactly like ranch.
3: No
0: like,
3: way.
0: There's nothing no special way. About it.
1: When Audrey's like, what do you mean it's a white girl thing? This is the only thing she wants to talk about. She wants to try it.
3: Oh, you do? Would you try it?
0: I would try See? It. Okay. I don't need to.
1: Case closed.
3: All right.
1: What's something that is like a Halloween treat that you just can't get behind? We'll talk about it next on XYZ.

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0: Coming off the news that Hidden Valley Ranch has announced a spooky ranch. They don't want to call it Black Ranch. I have to imagine that went through some version of like, what do we call it? Because it's like, it's black in appearance. It's like a goo. It's supposed to be haunted.
1: Right.
0: It's natural, like elderberry or whatever coloring, but it tastes just like ranch. But I would love to know who pitched it and how they described it.
1: Right.
2: Yeah. Well, they did the purple one. Wasn't that last year?
0: Whatever.
1: I think so, probably.
0: It's for Halloween. It's a spooky treat. It's supposed to taste just like ranch. It just has like this black goo appearance.
2: Yeah. I didn't tell you guys the best part.
0: Oh, okay.
2: The bottle is glow in the dark.
0: Is glow in the dark?
1: Fun.
2: Yeah.
1: Okay.
2: Yeah.
1: Okay. In case you lose your Hidden Valley.
0: If you want to spend $15 for a bottle of ranch, you know where the money's going.
1: Right.
0: Yeah. What's a Halloween treat you could go without?
1: Candy corn.
0: I feel like this is very targeted. Candy corn.
2: Yeah. Yeah. Oh, candy corn, you feel like?
1: Yeah.
2: I like candy corn.
1: You're a monster.
0: I used to like it. I mean, I can't remember the last time I had it. I would never willingly buy it.
2: You know what I do like more, though? Those pumpkins that look like candy. It's like the same thing. Okay, well, I was thinking like gimmicks. Like, I was thinking about when they did the Black Whopper.
0: Oh, yeah.
2: At Burger King.
1: Yes.
0: Yeah, the black bun.
2: It had a black bun. And that just like, I don't know. I feel like changing foods to colors that they're not supposed to be just kind of like freaks me out.
1: Yeah.
2: Like I just don't really love it. You know what I mean?
0: Yeah.
2: And remember everybody was like, my potty looks weird. Do you guys remember that?
0: Oh, like when you defecate?
1: Went to the bathroom.
2: Yes.
0: Got it.
2: Yeah.
0: I don't want to say potty.
2: Eric hates the word potty.
0: That's almost as bad as just saying the S word to describe what you when you
1: he doesn't
0: poop.
1: Okay, like poop jokes.
2: Sorry, I don't know.
0: Fun fact about candy corn, the way it's shaped, if you put them in a perfect circle and stack them, they actually make a corn on the cob.
2: Do they really?
0: That was a trend on like TikTok years ago. Yeah.
1: I thought you were going to be like Satan appears or something.
0: No.
2: Satan appears.
0: I think pumpkin spice went too far. I'll say it.
1: Okay. Yeah.
2: I'm
1: down.
0: I've already been offending the white girls on the show talking about their hatred of ranch.
1: Their love of ranch.
2: Pumpkin spice, and I've always said this, tastes like what the inside of a Michael's smells like. You know what I mean?
0: That actually makes a lot of sense to me.
2: Yeah. And that just rubs me the wrong way. I don't like it.
1: Sure.
2: It's, you know.
0: See, my issue, I'm not a sweets guy. I've talked about this a lot, but like, I don't mind like a slice of pumpkin pie. Like, I actually don't mind it.
1: Yeah.
0: Which is pretty shocking because I don't go order a big pie. But like anything pumpkin flavored that's not inherently pumpkin.
1: Yeah.
2: No, exactly. It has to be pumpkin. It can't be the
0: pumpkin. I love pumpkin seeds.
1: Oh, I don't do anything pumpkin. Like,
0: do you ever do that growing up when you carve
1: pumpkin? No.
2: And then you bake them and then you salt them. Yeah.
1: We never got into pumpkins. I'm black. We had sweet potatoes. You know, sweet potato pie.
0: Did you carve them?
2: You didn't carve pumpkins?
1: You don't carve them. No, we just never did anything with pumpkins. Like I feel like white people have pumpkin pie, black people have sweet potato pie.
0: Yeah. Having known the house Jordan grew up in Syracuse, New York, you're just passing nice house, pumpkin, and just a patch of potatoes with faces on it.
1: Sweet potatoes on them, that'd be wild.
0: That's the Fosters. Happy Halloween. It's XYZ.

0: XYZ with Eric Zachary on Live 95.5. These guys care. They know you hate traffic, so to connect, they did a show from bumper to bumper traffic.
1: Seriously, like all the mics in the car. Wait, are they causing the traffic?

0: There's a new ad that's been floating around on TikTok that I guess is designed to look like it's a TikTok sanctioned ad.
1: Yes.
0: And it's basically saying, hey, if you watch these ads or you scroll or you spend a certain amount of time on your screen, we'll pay you money. It's a get rich quick scheme. But TikTok saying, hey, we want to make it very clear this isn't us.
1: Yes.
0: Mm-hmm. We don't condone this.
1: Yeah.
0: However, they're still allowing them to run as ads because TikTok's like, hey, we don't have that ByteDance money anymore. We're still going to get whatever.
1: Right.
0: And whoever's willing to pay us to run an ad, but we just don't want you to fall for it.
1: Yes. Anything screen time to cash is not real, and TikTok apparently is not a part of it.
0: Did you mean those casino games I could play where I can make millions of dollars with just 6 cents?
1: Yeah.
0: Don't work?
1: Yep.
0: Your XYZ tech tidbit, all brought to you by Eggland's Best.
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0: More About Nothing is coming up next on XYZ with Derek Zachary. Jordan's little deep dive moment where he does some quick research.
1: Yes.
0: Fun facts. Sometimes he debunks things.
1: That's right.
0: Coming up next, though, we're learning about how a mime was hired to distract Harvard's campus security.
1: Yep.
0: While they were kind of unofficially filming The Social Network.
1: No, officially filming The Social
2: That's
1: Network.
2: Hilarious. Oh,
1: yeah.
2: Okay.
1: Well, it's a great story.
0: We'll learn about it next. But first, speaking of debunking.
1: Yeah, shaving doesn't make your hair grow back thicker. And I feel like most people know this. I'm only bringing it up because I said something very silly to my wife the other day. She asked me about when I go get my hair cut, do I have them like touch my eyebrows? Because, my eyebrows are pretty close. I've got a lingering unibrow sometimes.
0: I thought you meant like she was like, they want the width and length to be the same. So
1: No. Like, the same way like people get their eyebrows
0: done. Touched up. Yeah.
1: And I was like, no, I don't want my unibrow to grow back thicker. And she was like, you actually think that.
0: Did you actually think it?
1: Like the second it came out of my mouth, I was like, that's not even true.
0: No, it's a wives' tale.
1: Yeah. But for those that don't know, shave all you want. It's not going to come back thicker.

0: Take a look under your bed. 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What about jobs? 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

0: More About Nothing on XYZ with Eric Zachary. It's all brought to you by Chick-fil-A. They filmed The Social Network, which was kind of the biopic about Mark Zuckerberg supposedly inventing Facebook, depending which side of the story you believe. He was alone or he had help from the Vanderdross twins or whatever.
1: The Winklevoss twins.
0: Winklevoss twins. And then that one guy, Eddie. Anyway, as played by Andrew Garfield in the film. That's all I know. Aaron Sorkin directed it. They filmed a lot of it at...
1: David Fincher directed it.
0: Aaron Sorkin wrote it. Whatever. It was filmed at Harvard. Yes. Okay. To the point. More about nothing, Jordan.
2: Yeah.
1: All right. So basically at the beginning of the film, when Jesse Eisenberg is running through Harvard's campus, they wanted this shot of him running past the arches in Harvard. If you know about them, it's like the most iconic part of Harvard. But Harvard has a very specific rule. You can't film on campus whatsoever. There is one part of their campus that isn't owned by the school itself. Mm-hmm. So Fincher and his team had the idea. They were like, we have to get Jesse Eisenberg running past this area.
0: Actually through
1: the campus. So we'll set up our cameras in that area, shoot wide. He's super far away, but because that scene is happening at night, they needed that area backlit. They hired a mime to push a cart with two floodlights on it through the main campus. Yeah,
2: that's
1: and then
2: so funny.
1: His thinking was, if a mime gets caught by security, it'll mime for a while, you know, do all the hand motions and tricks as a distraction.
0: I love that you're saying it like it's a different species.
1: No, I'm sorry. Mimes are so
0: like
1: far
0: it's
1: to
0: not
1: me.
0: Just some failed
1: you're
0: clown.
1: Right, you're right. I apologize to the mime community. That was rude.
0: Yeah. I'm saying the opposite. Saying if you're miming professionally, you're probably fired from fire.
1: Hey, I hope you're
0: Chili's
1: making your
0: or
1: money.
0: McDonald's.
1: Chili's as much? Anyway. They have this mime push a cart through, and they were hoping that, they won't catch on. The security didn't. People were like lining up to see this mime perform with this cart with floodlights, not putting together like the lights were for something else.
2: Yeah.
1: And it was for them filming The Social Network so they could backlight the part that
0: it's
1: Jesse Eisenberg
0: super smart.
2: Well, so
1: was
2: did it
1: through.
2: Work?
1: Yeah. It's the beginning of the film.
2: That's
0: I'm trying
2: awesome.
0: To think of things that like wouldn't draw students from Harvard out. Like, I don't know. Anything popular?
1: Mark Zuckerberg?
0: Oh, no, I'm just thinking like sports or...
1: Oh, yeah.
0: I don't know. Like if you have a mime, they're like, I also am in theater. XYZ with Eric Zachary. More About Nothing. The time that they were filming on Harvard's campus and they weren't supposed to be filming in a certain area. So they hired a mime to distract the Harvard security so they could get away with it. And the sequel's coming out soon, actually. Yeah. XYZ with Eric Zachary. More About Nothing. All brought to you by Chick-fil-A.
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0: get out of it.
1: Iggy Azalea, remember her? She is threatening new music. Well, the internet said it. So she hopped on social media, and I'm going to let Audrey read it, but basically is threatening people with being back in the studio.
2: Yeah, so she's basically just like, the post is, she's like, here's my update, but the last line is, secondly, I am back recording music. Is that a bad idea? Maybe. Probably. Definitely.
1: Didn't she stop down to do OnlyFans for a while?
3: I think so, yeah.
1: I mean, there's definitely people hearing this that are like, who's Iggy Azalea?
3: Sure.
1: She had that song, Fancy. I promise you, she's not got this like level of name recognition that you
2: that's
1: think.
2: That's wild.
1: You were just in high school when it came out,
2: I was in middle school.
1: Oh my God.
3: Okay, even better.
1: Yeah, she had Fancy. She had the song, Black Widow Baby.
3: Yep, with Rita Ora.
1: Which I could never hear without hearing Black Little Baby.
3: Yeah.
2: Walk a mile in these Louboutins. Come on.
3: Here we go, yeah. Okay, so we got a big Iggy fan over here.
2: Nice.

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0: you.
1: TikTok has announced a new feature, or I guess is testing a new program.
0: Well, they're not actually. They have to come out and say that this isn't them.
1: Oh.
0: Yes.
1: Okay, so someone's trying to bamboozle.
0: Yes.
1: The TikTok users out there.
0: Exactly.
1: All right, XYZ with their exactly your tech tidbit, all brought to you by Eggland's Best.
0: If you have been on TikTok, specifically your For You page, mm-hmm. there's been a lot of screen time to cash programs that have been coming up, and they're designed to look like they're built in the app. Like, TikTok is stopping down.
1: Because TikTok has like a creator's platform, marketplace platform.
0: Yeah.
1: Where
0: exactly.
1: It's like you can get paid to try things, you get views or whatever.
0: This is not that, but the creators of this have been buying ad space on TikTok, making it seem like it's, you know, TikTok fonts and things like that.
2: I see.
0: Basically you give them your information, you become a part of their platform, and they're claiming they will give you cash to watch their ads or to try their things. It's been like this over the years for several different, I don't know. They had a version like this on Facebook and MySpace. Mm-hmm. Where
1: it's a phishing scam, though.
0: Yeah,
1: right?
0: No, yeah. Essentially. But I guess because the way TikTok is set up and like you scroll and scroll and scroll, mm-hmm. and typically you'll get stopped by an ad.
1: Those ads are intertwined.
0: Yeah, these ads look like something TikTok is stopping you for. Mm-hmm. And they have had to do some serious PR to be like, hey, this isn't us. The accounts that are doing this, we've tried to kick off. Some are flying under the radar, but
1: see,
0: it is a scam.
1: This is how I know the TikTok US branch that just broke off isn't fully staffed. Because you know who could stop an ad from appearing on TikTok about TikTok?
0: TikTok. Yeah.
2: Yeah.
0: Like ByteDance.
1: Y'all won't let certain words fly, but you can't figure out how to put a protocol in place when someone submits and gives you money to advertise.
0: Mm-hmm. That part.
1: Like, I don't know if it looks like it's trying to be the brand. Maybe just stop it right there.
0: Yeah.
1: Safeguard it right there.
0: Yeah.
1: Wow, that's absurd to me.
0: Yeah. But a lot of people apparently
1: TikTok saying, hey, we know you're stupid. We still want our money, so we're still going to run these ads that people are paying us for.
0: Yep.
1: But, you know, don't fall for it.
0: Yeah. We'll get rid of one. We won't get all.
1: It's a drug dealer saying, I'm going to put this cocaine right here. And here's a little pot for money. Don't do the exchange.
0: Dude, Halloween looks way different at your house.
1: XYZ. For just a chance.

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0: Anne Hathaway is using her pregnancy to get out of hot ones.
1: That's such a way to put that story.
0: That's how it's written in the script.
2: No, it's not.
0: So it's honestly, and it's truthful, that like a pregnant woman, especially someone close to giving birth, should not be eating anything spicy. It could induce labor too early, right?
1: Yeah. Yes.
0: So Anne Hathaway is saying, darn, I can't do hot ones.
1: You're thinking she's skirting.
0: Why even say it? Why even announce this to the world? Just do it after you have the kid.
1: Well, she said she's disappearing after Verity comes out. So maybe we'll never get Anne Hathaway hot ones.

0: Anna and Raven.
1: My grandmother used to play games with me all the time. She taught me how to play checkers. She taught me how to play croquet.
2: Yeah,
1: crochet. I never know how to pronounce it right. But, you know, the thing with the stick.
2: My grandfather, we played a lot of cards. We played Scopa, which is an Italian game, and he was a cheater. Known cheater.
1: Wow.
2: Even with us when we were four.
0: The Anna and Raven Show.

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0: We talked about it a little bit. I think we were just so excited to have Audrey back in the studio. Now that that's worn off, let's talk about your road trip. Audrey, you went all over Appalachia, all over the East Coast with your partner, Daniel.
1: Yes, we did a big road trip. We did like over 36 hours of driving, I think. It was crazy. It was so fun.
0: I don't know that I've ever been in the car for 36 hours.
1: I mean, it was
2: a lot.
1: It wasn't
2: straight, right? It wasn't 36 hours straight.
1: No. We just went to a lot of different places. We went to like four different states. But he's really into oysters because he grew up on the Outer Banks. And so we got some oysters from Virginia. We couldn't make it to the Outer Banks because there was a nor'easter, which is apparently the same thing as a hurricane.
0: There still is a nor'easter. It's heavily impacting New York right
1: now. Okay, well, hope you guys are okay.
0: People are kayaking through Queens.
1: So, but I found out that there are these little crabs that sometimes hide in the oysters, and you just eat them whole.
0: That's how you know you're getting the happy hour. No. The happy hour oysters.
1: No. It's like supposed to be like a lucky and good treat, but they look like little bugs, and it was so scary for me to eat one, and I was just like,
0: lucky and good treat. Is that an old Asian proverb? Like, if you find the pea crab your oyster?
1: No, there's supposed to be, it's like, okay, moving on. What are things that you guys haven't been scared to eat, but you didn't?
0: That we did or didn't eat?
1: That you did eat.
2: Okay. All right, I've got one.
0: We'll talk about things that, like, maybe you were adverse to eating, but you did it anyway, and you tried it. We'll talk about it next. In my

0: What are things that you told yourself you weren't going to eat or you were really scared to eat, but you tried it anyway? Audrey just had some pea from crab.
1: I ate a pea crab. I ate two pea crabs.
0: Are you saying a full sentence?
1: Yeah.
0: All right.
1: Yeah,
2: okay.
0: I know we explained it a little bit, but I need one more time. What is a pea crab?
1: Basically, the crabs and the oysters have a symbiotic relationship where the crabs climb into the oyster so that they can have protection. They steal a little bit of the oyster's food, but they clean the oyster for it. So they have like a sweet little relationship going on. However, if you get an oyster, they're kind of stuck in there. So you're supposed to eat them with the oyster, either raw or cooked. I ate mine cooked. I've never heard of this. They look like little bugs.
0: So, okay, but like when you say crab, like I guess I'm just having trouble like reassigning how small a crab can be. Like it's called
1: a pea crab.
2: Yeah.
0: Okay.
1: So it's super tiny.
0: You want to get snarky with me? You want to go head to head? Let's go.
1: No, let's go. I don't want to fight. I was kidding.
0: What's something that you tried that you looked at and you were like, ooh, like I will never not make fun of someone that's like in a full blown adult and was like, oh, I won't even try it.
2: I don't like spinach.
1: See, that's my thing. Like if you only eat chicken nuggets, that's your problem. I don't know. You're weird. But I do feel like there are still certain things that I'm like, I'm scared. Like, I don't know if I could, like, it would be hard for me to eat like a cricket. Like, I have a friend who is like an entomologist and like works with like sustainable food sources. And I don't know if I could eat a bug as easily as I eat a tiny crab that looks like a bug.
0: See,
2: crickets don't taste like anything.
0: But I also put cricket in its own category. Like, I don't think, and I'm sure I'm wrong here, but like for the most part, no one's serving cricket for breakfast, lunch, and dinner.
2: Sure.
0: I mean, I'm sure it's a delicacy somewhere, right? But like, I'm talking about the people who are like, oh, I won't try an alligator, or oh, I won't, I don't like the texture, or I don't, you know, like cheese or whatever. Like, it's like, you're an adult. Like, try it. Like, my girlfriend does not like lobster. The problem is, my girlfriend likes lobster. She just can't get out of her head when she knows she's eating lobster. The amount of times that she's like accidentally had like a seafood pasta that had lobster. She's like, oh, this is really good. I'm like, you know what that is?
2: Lobster.
0: And then the minute I tell her, she spits it out. I'm like, what are you, four?
1: Yeah.
2: She's like, it's a principle thing.
0: But she likes crab. And I'm like, arguably that's grosser in terms of like preparing.
1: Yeah, agree.
2: I agree.
1: I mean,
2: I
1: prefer crab to lobster as well, but I also get it.
0: Why?
1: I don't know. I just think it's kind of, the texture is kind of funky for me.
2: You can give me a million lobsters.
0: But point being, you would still like try it. I was like,
1: yeah,
0: hey, Audrey, you have to try this. You're like, I'll have a small bite.
1: Yeah,
0: I'll try it.
1: Definitely.
2: I had to take a shot of bluefin tuna eyeball. Have you ever seen one of those?
1: Yeah,
2: where they
1: scoop out
2: the pupil and they put a little vodka in it. The only problem is like that thing is so viscous. When I took the shot, it was
0: like mucus.
2: Yeah, yeah, but it was like down my throat and still stuck to the
0: cup. Loogie.
2: No. Yeah, I like choked and I was in public too. This is at a restaurant.
1: Oh,
2: everybody laughed at me.
0: Yeah, I don't know if I could do that. You know, I'm gonna be super contradictory to what I just said, making fun of people. You know what I will not eat?
1: What?
2: Okay.
0: Bologna.
2: Oh, yeah.
0: No matter what. Yeah. I just won't touch it.
2: I'm not eating bologna either.
0: I won't.
1: A little fried bologna? Oh, nothing
0: God.
1: Like that.
0: No.
2: I'm beyond that.
0: More of a steak frites kind of guy.
1: It's like Spam.
2: Same.
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0: XYZ with Derek Zachary. Jordan and I have been up for, I don't know, 36 hours at this point.
1: Yes.
2: Which is, Why is that?
0: Because we both had to wake up at the same time as our partners that usually have different schedules.
1: Yeah.
0: And Jordan got caught in a traffic jam in his own little bathroom.
1: Yes. Yeah.
0: Because his wife works from home all the time.
1: She works from home all the time. I go in regularly, but when she is getting ready and we're both in the bathroom, it is quite the traffic jam.
0: Well, you have one hair product and it's water.
1: Yeah. So. Well, I got a little more than that. All right. And this is a process. Uh-huh. It's a very short one. And I'm like, okay, I'm clearly in her way. I can tell. I'm making her upset.
0: Meanwhile, my little monster of a human had a 7 a.m. flight, set 16 alarms to make sure. And I was like, baby, you just set one. I will wake you up. And she goes, no. First one goes off. She goes, I'm going back to bed. I'm like, okay, waiting for the next one. She goes, yeah. 3 minutes later, it goes off.
2: Yes.
0: After the fourth time, I just picked her up and stood her up. I'm like, you're up now.
1: You're up now.
0: It's XYZ with Derek Zachary, so it's good to see that Audrey's refreshed. The show is on now.

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0: XYZ with Derek Zachary and Hathaway couldn't do Hot Ones out of concern for early labor.
1: Yeah.
0: That's a cop-out.
1: What?
2: What?
1: You think it's a cop-out?
0: No, I'm not saying that pregnant women should eat things that are not good for being pregnant. Anne Hathaway's been famous for over 20 years. She's had a decade to do Hot Ones. So now she wants to be like, oh, I can't do it because I'm pregnant.
1: Well, okay.
0: All right, then sign up for the first week after you're done.
1: Well, okay, so here's the thing. She's on a press tour for the new like Colleen Hoover film, Verity.
2: Yeah, yeah.
1: And so she did a Hot Ones, I guess, as that character or whatever.
2: Okay.
1: But she wanted to do it herself on the press tour, and her doctor was like, you can't do that. You might go into labor.
0: It's fair.
2: Got you. Okay.
0: I mean, that would send Sean Evans' ratings through the roof if he delivered Anne Hathaway's baby.
1: I mean, can you imagine?
0: He would ask too many questions. At what point did the cervix dilate that you felt your pivotal career? We did a deep dive into you and found out that...
1: Yeah,
0: Can you tell I don't love Sean Evans as a person?
2: I don't have anything to say.
0: I think he's a very talented interviewer. Yeah. It's more of a personal thing.
2: Sure.
0: We're from the same hometown. Anyway, he's clearly killing it.
2: Yeah.
0: Anyway, what was this about Anne Hathaway not doing Hot Ones because she's pregnant?

0: It's a little bit of an adjustment period, all of us getting back to the same room, I would say.
1: I don't feel any different.
0: Audrey's mad at me, which I guess is kind of the norm, but...
2: I'm not mad!
1: Well, you're always trying to fight her.
0: She started
2: You are always
0: it.
2: Trying to fight me.
0: Well, you... Okay, so this week on XYZ, we did the test. We mm-hmm. let Audrey write the questions,
2: mm-hmm.
0: and she decided to pick the three most absurd questions with answers that... Literally, one of the answers is what percentage of...
1: I think
0: so. We have a 1 in 100 chance.

0: My favorite part about Audrey on the show is like she will take the opportunity to be like, let's tank it.
1: Bad content is still content. Yeah. All right. Iggy Azalea is threatening us with more music. The world's
0: the
1: not
0: internet's
1: thrilled.
0: Words, not ours.
1: Yeah. That's mine. I'll say okay. it. Okay. Anne Hathaway is copping out a hot one. She does have an excuse. She's pregnant and, you know, being spicy.
2: She has an excuse.
0: Yeah, like it's a sick
1: she's
0: note.
1: She's literally using it as an excuse. No one would know. It's not like she was scheduled to be on
0: Nobody's
1: it. And they're like,
0: know.
1: And you know, got like Sean Evans going, like, hey guys, you know who's not appearing this week? Is Anne Hathaway. That's my Sean Evans impression.
0: Yeah, it was pretty good.
1: Anyway, talking about that. Plus, TikTok is reminding you that one of the things that you're seeing on their platform is a scam, and they don't condone it, but they're definitely taking the money from the advertisers to keep running it. All of that and more. 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
3: $1,400 is the jackpot for the next Can't Beat Raven. It's Anna Zapp from the Anna and Raven show. 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Answer to question number one is Adam Sandler. 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

0: As someone that just recently got on board with ranch, and I know that's kind of absurd.
1: I'm a ranch hater.
0: But so. I think, I as Audrey said, what God. White girls around the U.S. Yeah, hearing yes, us yes. did the same.
2: White yeah, girls?
0: I think it's yeah, a very yeah, cliche yeah. white girl with pizza thing.
1: Yeah.
0: Obviously, I'm generalizing, that. But I name
2: everybody loves ranch.
1: I don't.
0: Anyway.
2: That's
0: all right.
2: Your problem.
0: Hidden Valley Ranch has announced a spooky ranch in time for Halloween. It is a what appears to be black ranch. But it's colored with like natural food coloring or food dyes and whatnot. Nothing. They're not trying to be like, hey, it's red mm-hmm. number four.
1: Right.
0: Whatever. It's you know, haunted ranch. So it's black. But I don't know that I want to put a black
1: sauce.
0: Yeah. It looks like a goo.
1: Like a mold.
0: Yeah.
1: Yeah.
2: I'm with you.
0: How do you know it's bad?
1: You wouldn't essentially.
0: You got a taste test.
1: It turns back white.
2: It's supposed to taste exactly like.
1: No
2: like,
1: way.
2: There's nothing no special way. About it.
0: When Audrey's like, what do you mean it's a white girl thing? This is the only thing she wants to talk about. She wants to try it.
1: Oh, would you try it?
2: I would try see? It. I don't need
0: case
2: to.
0: Closed.
1: All right.
0: What's something that is like a Halloween treat that you just can't get behind? We'll talk about it next on XYZ. Just the

0: Coming off the news that Hidden Valley Ranch has announced a spooky ranch. They don't want to call it Black Ranch. I have to imagine that went through some version of like, what do we call it? Because it's like, it's black in appearance. It's like a goo. It's supposed to be haunted.
1: Right.
0: It's natural, like elderberry or whatever coloring, but it tastes just like ranch. But I would love to know who pitched it and how they described it.
1: Right.
2: Yeah. Well, they did the purple one. Wasn't that last year?
0: Whatever.
1: I think so, probably.
0: It's for Halloween. It's a spooky treat. It's supposed to taste just like ranch. It just has like this black goo appearance.
2: Yeah. I didn't tell you guys the best part.
0: Huh, okay.
2: The bottle is glow in the dark.
0: Is glow in the dark?
1: Fun.
2: Yeah.
1: Okay.
2: Yeah.
1: Okay. In case you lose your Hidden Valley.
0: If you want to spend $15 for a bottle of ranch, you know where the money's going.
1: Right.
0: Yeah. What's a Halloween treat you could go without?
1: Oh, candy corn.
0: I feel like this is very targeted. Candy corn.
2: Yeah. Yeah. Oh, candy corn, you feel like?
1: Yeah.
2: I like candy corn.
1: You're a monster.
0: I used to like it. I mean, I can't remember the last time I had it. I would never willingly buy it.
2: You know what I do like more, though? Those pumpkins that look like candy. It's like the same thing. Okay, well, I was thinking like gimmicks. Like, I was thinking about when they did the Black Whopper.
0: Oh, yeah.
2: Burger King.
1: Yes,
0: yeah, like a black bun.
2: It had like a black bun. And that just like, I don't know. I feel like...

0: The average time a resume spends on an HR manager's desk is 7 seconds, and most of them are tossed aside. 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
1: living in a shelter, juggling 3 jobs. 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
0: We rely so much on a resume, yet it could never tell the full story of someone who
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3: Perfect Circle and Stack 'Em, they actually make a corn on the cob.
4: Do they really?
3: That was a trend on like TikTok years ago. Yeah.
5: I thought you were going to be like Satan Appears or something.
3: No. What?
4: Satan Appears.
3: I think pumpkin spice went too far. I'll say it.
5: Okay. Yeah.
4: I'm
5: down.
3: I've already been offending the white girls on the show talking about their hatred of ranch,
5: their love of ranch.
4: Pumpkin spice, and I've always said this, tastes like what the inside of a Michael's smells like. You know what I mean?
3: That actually makes a lot of sense to me.
4: Yeah. And that just rubs me the wrong way. I don't like it.
5: Sure.
4: It's, you know.
3: See, my issue, I'm not a sweets guy. I've talked about this a lot, but like, I don't mind like a slice of pumpkin pie. Like, I actually don't mind
5: it.
3: Which is pretty shocking because I don't go order a big pie. But like anything pumpkin flavored that's not inherently pumpkin.
4: Yeah. No, exactly. It has to be pumpkin. It can't be the pumpkin.
3: I love pumpkin seeds.
5: Oh, like I don't do anything pumpkin. Like,
3: do you ever do that growing up when you carve
5: pumpkin? No.
4: And then you bake them and then you salt them. Yeah.
5: We never got into pumpkins. I'm black. We had sweet potatoes. You know, sweet potato pie.
3: Did you carve them?
5: You don't carve them. No, we just never did anything with pumpkins. Like I feel like white people have pumpkin pie, black people have sweet potato pie.
3: Having known the house Jordan grew up in Syracuse, New York, you're just passing nice house, pumpkin, and just a patch of potatoes with faces on it.
5: Sweet potatoes on them, that'd be wild.
3: That's the Fosters. Happy Halloween. XYZ.

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0: XYZ's The Test. It's all brought to you by Chick-fil-A. Usually it's a chance for me to ask Jordan and Audrey questions, but since she just got back from a nice leisure road trip, a week off, I figured let's give her some double duty.
1: Oh, yeah.
0: So, Audrey, what do you mean, oh yeah?
1: Give me some double duty?
0: Yeah. Do a little bit more around here. You've been gone for a week.
2: Damn.
1: Okay. Well, I did, and I wrote some questions, and I hope that you like them.
0: Okay. All right. Audrey is the quiz master coming up next. Jordan and I playing for you at home. Three pop culture trivia questions.
2: Okay.
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0: They'll nominate someone for Dumb of the Day, but they'll also give you good advice with Mental Health Moment. We aim for balance here.
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0: Anna and Raven.
1: My grandmother used to play games with me all the time. She taught me how to play checkers. She taught me how to play croquet.
2: Yeah, I don't know.
1: Crochet. I never know how to pronounce it right. But you know, the thing with the stick.
2: My grandfather, we played a lot of cards. We played Scopa, which is an Italian game, and he was a cheater. Known cheater.
1: Wow.
2: Even with us when we were four.
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0: We call it the test on XYZ with Derek Zachary, and it's all brought to you by Chick-fil-A. It's exactly that.
1: Yes.
0: Three pop culture questions that all have to do with something we've recently talked about on the show. This should be interesting because Audrey wasn't here all last week. So
1: I know. Well, that's why I wrote the question.
0: All right. Audrey is quiz master. The floor is yours.
1: Okay. Question number one. McDonald's recently released a diagram of how to create a small triceratops sculpture out of chicken nuggets
0: question.
1: And fries.
0: It's going to be a dinosaur question.
1: While Eric, you can't adorable, talk. This sparked jokes from users in the comments referencing the high use of preservative in McDonald's items such as, and I quote, unlike a dinosaur, it won't fossilize. Senior Burger, owned by Australians Casey Dean and Edward Nitz, is the oldest known McDonald's burger.
0: How long is this question?
1: And famously looks straight out of the bag. How old does Senior Burger turn this November?
0: Who is Senior
2: Burger? Is
0: that one of the McDonald's characters?
1: No, it's the oldest burger.
2: It's the oldest Big Mac.
0: Oh, that's been like preserved?
2: Yeah.
1: It is, I think, technically a quarter pounder.
0: Eric, I'm going to say it's 30 years old.
2: Okay. Is Jordan, isn't it 32?
1: You're both wrong. It is 30 right now.
0: So
1: it
0: why was 30 literally right?
1: No, I said how old will it turn in
2: this year.
1: November?
0: Yeah. That question had too many words. All right.
1: Okay.
0: I'm taking half a point on that.
1: Question,
2: no, you're not.
1: You can have half a point. Question two.
0: Yeah. Here we go.
1: Okay. Channing Tatum is playfully being accused of running a burner account, fueling drama on Instagram.
0: Not playfully. I am fully accusing him.
1: Oh,
0: he is running that.
2: Eric, stop talking during the questions.
1: Well, what's an exotic dancer whose first big break was an unnamed extra in a Ricky Martin music video? He has risen to stardom as an actor, producer, author, and family man. What is the name of the three-part children's book series that Channing Tatum wrote and illustrated?
2: Jordan.
0: What?
2: Everybody Poops.
1: No.
2: I have no idea.
0: I didn't know he has children books. I was so ready to say Magic Mike.
2: Yeah, same. So was I.
0: I didn't even know he had a series.
2: Yeah, just say Magic Mike.
0: That's not common knowledge.
2: Well, Eric, Magic Mike.
0: Sure, I'm wrong.
1: What's... Okay, the answer is the one and only Sparkella.
0: Audrey.
2: Eric, you should have wrote the question.
0: Audrey, what?
2: All right, question three.
1: Okay.
0: What are you doing
1: Question number
0: here?
1: Three. Toys R Us is set to open 120 new stores this holiday season following their filing for bankruptcy in 2017, almost 10 years ago. Toys R Us originally opened as a baby furniture store in 1948 and opened its first toy store in Maryland in 1957. At the height of its power, what percent of the toy market did Toys R Us
0: Audrey.
1: Globally?
2: What? Jordan, 57%.
1: No,
2: I don't know.
1: Incorrect.
0: Eric, 72%.
1: Incorrect. It is 25%.
0: What? This is such an absurd.
2: In what world?
0: I hate
1: this. Has been the test.
0: No. Hang on. A little inside baseball. Sometimes when shows like us, like every year, we want to fine tune things. We have show coaches.
2: Oh man!
0: And one of the things that we took away from our time with a show coach was that the test questions were too hard for the average person to get right.
1: Mm-hmm.
0: So what was that,
2: Audrey? In what world were we going to get any of those questions?
1: I was just pranking you.
0: Okay. So happy to have Audrey back.
2: Oh man! You know what, Eric? Now I'm down for you to have that half point. You won, buddy.
0: Okay. I don't want to win.
2: You
0: that.
2: Win. No, you win.
0: That
2: You're
0: one
2: the
0: doesn't
2: winner.
0: Count. All right. XYZ is the test. Is all brought to you by hatred from Audrey and Chick-fil-A.

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1: $1,400 is the jackpot for the next Can't Beat Raven.
2: If you want that money, face me in pop culture trivia on the next Anna and Raven show, and it could be all yours. 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

0: get out of it.
1: The 2026 VMAs went down a couple days ago in LA this year. They switched back. Yep. And it's the first time in 11 years they've had this many viewers in real time.
2: Yeah, yeah. They. I feel like we were actually making fun of it yesterday, but everybody watched. I think a few key things happened. There was a delay. It started like 51 minutes late. But
3: Was
2: just because of football. Yeah. Mm. Obviously, there were a lot of Dolly Parton tributes. Mm-hmm. And let's let Madonna talk. I think we should just let Madonna say whatever
3: keep
2: she
3: going.
2: Wants
3: let
2: on
3: her
2: the
3: keep
2: mic.
3: Going.
1: Love it or hate it, Taylor Swift showed up. So, oh, I mean, yeah. that's and half
3: that's
1: the viewership.
3: She didn't go last year.
1: She hasn't gone for a while, and she debuted the music video there, too.
2: Give her an award every year. Keep making up awards. If you want to keep these ratings up,
1: this is the Taylor Award.
2: Exactly.
1: You're the best Taylor we know.
2: Exactly.
1: Worth mentioning, the last time that they were that high, which is 11 years ago, was the time that I was there and walked the red carpet.
2: Just
1: throwing that out there, which was also the last time they were in L.A.
2: Fun all fact. Right, all right. Keep it at LA.
1: Just
2: get
1: saying.
2: Eric back.
1: You want to get those ratings a little bit higher? Yeah, Taylor Swift and me.

0: There's a new ad that's been floating around on TikTok that I guess is designed to look like it's a TikTok sanctioned ad.
1: Yes.
0: And it's basically saying, hey, if you watch these ads or you scroll, or you spend a certain amount of time on your screen, we'll pay you money. It's a get rich quick scheme. But TikTok saying, hey, we want to make it very clear, this isn't us.
1: Yes.
0: Mm-hmm. We don't condone this.
1: Yeah.
0: However, they're still allowing them to run as ads because TikTok's like, hey, we don't have that ByteDance money anymore. We're still going to get whatever.
1: Right.
0: Whoever's willing to pay us to run an ad, but we just don't want you to fall for it.
1: Yes. Anything screen time to cash is not real, and TikTok apparently is not a part of it.
0: Did you mean those casino games I could play where I can make millions of dollars with just 6 cents?
1: Yeah.
0: Don't work?
1: Yep.
0: Your XYZ tech tidbit, all brought to you by Eggland's Best.
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1: XYZ with Eric Zachary. I want to circle back to this because that's how we started the show.
2: Okay.
1: Jordan's the only one that really experiences that full octane because you're married and you live with your wife.
2: Yes. Yeah.
1: I feel like that second
2: usually,
1: part
2: should
1: be implied. First,
2: yeah,
1: but hey, man, it's 2026. Yeah. We got sleep divorces now.
2: That's fair. That's fair.
1: Which you partake in sometimes. You have a second bedroom that Sam will kick you out to.
2: It's a guest room, Eric.
1: It's a second bedroom.
2: It is, but like I sleep in my bed.
1: From what I've heard, you sleep in that room more often than not.
2: That is not, that's propaganda.
1: You in the last not, 12
2: no,
1: days.
2: No, uh-uh.
1: All
2: no,
1: right, you're no. lying. Anyway, he's lying. I know.
2: Right.
1: Anyway, Jordan, is my point of all this is that, like, have you ever had trouble getting ready in the morning or like getting ready for bed and your spouse or partner keeps getting in the way? I'm sure a lot of people can empathize with this if you grew up with a ton of siblings.
2: Yeah.
1: But if you've ever lived with a partner or just like spent a lot of time at their house, Audrey and I are kind of in the same boat. You're at your partner Daniel's house a lot, and I'm at my girlfriend Rachel's house a lot. Are you ever getting in his way?
3: No, absolutely not. He's like doing his own thing.
1: Okay.
3: Because he, I feel like I...
1: Well, la-ti-da.
3: Well, I don't know. I wake up
1: you're
3: a
1: telling
3: lot
1: me...
3: earlier, usually.
1: Oh, he's, okay, a, gotcha. He's a bum. He sleeps in, is what you're
3: Damn.
1: Saying.
3: Damn.
1: What time does he wake up?
3: He usually wakes up at like 10.
1: 10 a.m.?
2: I'm yeah. jealous.
3: I wake
2: jealous.
3: Up at 10 when I don't work here.
2: When I speaks don't work more here, to, like, crazy. I can't sleep.
1: Yeah.
2: Like, I just, yeah.
1: You just don't have anxiety yet. Yeah. Not to the degree that it wakes you up.
2: Yeah.
3: I mean, I usually wake up around, like, 5 or 6, and then I have to force myself to go back to bed.
1: So. Oh, see, that fades
3: but
1: as you get older.
3: But you guys don't force yourselves to go back to
1: bed.
3: Oh,
1: I've tried.
2: I can't.
1: I'm like, past that point.
2: I'm just up at
3: well,
2: that
3: I just
2: point.
3: Lay there and
1: So you're 25. Right about 25 is when I remember starting to have enough anxiety to keep me up at night. And then when I would fall asleep, I'd eventually fall asleep, but I'd still be tired. Mm. Once you hit like 35, you both can't fall asleep, and then you do, and then you wake up and you're not going back to bed.
3: Yeah, great. Yeah. Look, because sounds you got like I have a lot to look forward to.
1: Yeah, you got the guilt of like middle life crisis where you're like, ooh.
3: Oh
2: but there's also the guilt of 15-year-old you, and when one of those memories sneaks back up, like, why did I say that to that person I liked 20 years ago?
3: That'll also want to throw up.
1: I want to spend $100 at the bar that one time 4 years
2: yeah,
1: ago.
2: Exactly.
1: If I had put that in a Roth IRA,
2: exactly.
1: that
2: yes.
1: would be a $2,000.
2: Yes. I know someone knows what we're talking about.
1: XYZ with Eric Zachary. I'm sorry to trigger this to a lot of people right before they probably go to bed. We will see you tomorrow on XYZ.
2: Sweet dreams.
1: Arguably, that was creepier than anything we talked about.

0: 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I'm coming to get you.
1: Walking a straight line, I need me a breakthrough.
0: The grapevine, sipping the grape juice.
1: Chopping up,
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2: My grandmother used to play games with me all the time. She taught me how to play checkers. She taught me how to play croquet.
3: Yeah,
2: I don't know. Crochet. I never know how to pronounce it right. But, you know, the thing with the stick.
3: My grandfather, we played a lot of cards. We played Scopa, which is an Italian game, and he was a cheater. Known cheater.
2: Wow.
3: Even with us when we were four.
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3: 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It's
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1: My grandmother used to play games with me all the time. She taught me how to play checkers. She taught me how to play croquet.
2: Yeah,
1: I don't know. Crochet. I never know how to pronounce it right. But you know, the thing with the stick.
2: My grandfather, we played a lot of cards. We played Scopa, which is an Italian game, and he was a cheater. Known cheater.
1: Wow.
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0: $1,400 is the jackpot for the next Can't Beat Raven. It's Anna Zapp from the Anna and Raven Show. If you know your pop culture trivia, you'll have your chance to go head-to-head against him. You beat him, you win the money. He beats you, jackpot just keeps growing. Now, to help you out, here's an unfair advantage that you get that Raven doesn't get. The first two answers to the next five questions. Answer to question number one is Adam Sandler. Answer to question number two, Rose. Remember that and sign up to play Can't Beat Raven at annaandraven.com.
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3: My friend Heidi is in with me. What's up?
4: Thanks for making it on time. I thought we would do something fun today. I saw a question yesterday and I thought to myself, that's hypothetical, but everybody does have a different answer. We're going to play a random host, random question. We're going to do that next. All right?
5: All right.
4: All right.

0: So, unique situation. It, not really all that unique. Anna is off, and so Heidi is in.
1: Hello.
0: And Heidi's been here before. You've talked and hung out with plenty of people before, but I thought it would be fun that we did some, like, random question stuff.
1: Okay. You know?
0: That was what we used to do with other people when they would come in here. Producer Justin is here, too. We're going to play Random Host, Random Question.
1: I'm ready.
0: All right. I saw this question circulating yesterday. The deal is this. If they offer you $50,000 instantly, $50,000 instantly, you can have it tax-free. Let's not get into all those complications or whatever. Or you can flip a coin for $1 million. What would you do?
1: I'd flip a coin for a million.
0: I would flip a coin for $1 million without hesitation.
2: I would flip that coin.
0: Is that right?
2: Yeah.
1: Yeah.
0: Turns out 65% of people in America would take the guaranteed $50,000, which I found to be absolutely appalling.
1: Huh.
0: Where's our math, people? That doesn't make any sense to me whatsoever. $50,000.
1: I guess, like, if you invest all of that, right?
0: I mean, if you invest it, what, you get a crystal ball? You know that it's going to make money?
1: I don't know. You just don't know.
2: Also, I'm not putting up my own $50,000.
1: Right.
2: So I don't have that $50,000.
1: Yeah.
2: So if I don't have a million and I don't have the $50,000, there's no difference right away.
0: You see how educated he is? Mm-hmm. Look at what he did there.
1: Yeah.
0: See that?
1: Yeah.
0: How he did that? I mean, you're never going to get a 50-50 shot at $1 million again.
2: No.
0: Right?
1: No, certainly not Powerball.
0: You know what I mean? Like, no. When you come down to it, it's amazing to me the amount of, like, games that you watch or whatever, Survivor, stuff like that, that at the end of the game, they're all like, we made a promise to each other. We said we're going to the end together. I will eat you for $1 million.
1: Right?
0: It doesn't mean that I don't like you. It doesn't mean that I don't enjoy your company. It doesn't mean that I don't want good things for you or your family.
1: Yeah.
0: I mean, again, we probably met 10 days ago before on this reality competition or whatever. But I do believe that if you're in, you know, circumstances like that where you're not eating.
1: Sure.
0: And you're relying on somebody else to, you know, make a fire or whatever. Like, you do, you know, create these big bonds.
2: Sure.
0: On the other hand, don't forget what you're doing there.
1: Yeah, the prize is not the friendships you made along the way.
0: Right?
1: Right?
0: Like, you know what I mean? Like, it's always amazing to me, like, on The Bachelor or The Bachelorette, when everybody wants to be all nice to each other early on. Why?
2: Yeah.
0: You're all here to date the same person. You're all here to end up with one person. Right. I mean, it's good to be cordial or whatever. You can be upfront. You can be real with people. But I'm going to be real as, like, I will bite you off at your ankles to win that $1 million when it's at the end.
1: Man.
0: I would.
1: Savagery.
0: No, I'll just devour you at that point. $50,000. Listen, I'm not saying that $50,000 isn't a lot of money.
1: Well,
0: it definitely is. It can bail you out at a time, but that's like temporary money. Like, that
1: is.
0: Money bails you out that day.
2: Yeah.
1: Mm-hmm.
0: And then it's gone in a minute. You buy a car, you pay off some bills or whatever, and then it's absolutely gone. And then what would you do? You'd be kicking yourself over $1 million from
1: then
0: on.
1: Could have had it. Could have had it.
0: I'm just going to say that 65% of people are dumb. If that's really what it is that they would, you know, choose.
1: Or they're just hurting, man. It's a, hey, you know, people got bills to
2: again,
1: pay.
2: Again, $50,000 is a good chunk of money.
0: For what it's worth, the region with the most gamblers, they say, is out west. Midwesterners are most likely to take the quick $50,000, actually. And men were a lot more likely to want to flip the coin than women, it said. 32 to 18%. But again, $1 million. 10% of people said they aren't sure what they would do. You don't get a chance at either of the money if you can't make a decision inside of 5 minutes when somebody's asking.
2: 5 seconds. You have 5 seconds to decide. Yes or no.
1: So you're saying I am among only 18% of women?
0: I don't know. I couldn't. That was a lot of math.
1: I feel
0: just
1: really sorry.
0: I had a hard enough time just reading through it. But I did. I was curious about what you wanted to do.
3: 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Amazing.
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0: Your teenager buys a car that you advise them not to. They get into a car accident. Not their fault, but somebody else totals the vehicle. Now it's not enough to cover the loan. Do you bail them out? Details on that coming up next.

0: What couple?
1: Why would he go all the way to Oregon for this job when our life isn't there?
0: One problem.
2: Create so many opportunities for the family. I mean, we already have one kid in college already. And
0: you decide the outcome.
1: I think that it's going to be really hard on us.
2: It's just going to create so many opportunities.
3: Go and take work, guys. Good luck.
0: It's Couples Court on the Anna and Raven Show.
4: Every day a couple joins us. They let us know what they're having a disagreement about. And then you get to decide who's right. Today it's Johnny and Rachel. What's going on, Rachel? What happened?
5: Our son got in a wreck. He wasn't at fault, but it caused the car to be totaled, and he needs to be in a loan, and now we're trying to bail him out. And I think that we should bail him out. Like, the accident wasn't his fault, and, I mean, that's our son, you know? He has to be able to enjoy himself, and he needs to have a car, of course.
4: Let me understand this. So your son got into a car accident. Not his fault?
5: Mm-mm. No, he got rear-ended.
4: But the car is totaled. It's no more.
5: Yes.
4: All right. And obviously, lack of coverage or some sort of coverage or whatever. He doesn't have enough to get a new car. Is that the plan?
5: Yeah. Now he's in debt.
4: So basically, you want to buy him a car?
5: Yes. I think it's the right thing to do.
4: Johnny, what's your side of this? What happened?
6: Here's the thing. He's been saving for this car for a while, mm-hmm. and he wanted to get a fancy used BMW, mm-hmm. and he basically spent pretty much everything he has on this car. We told him beforehand, hey, maybe don't go for a BMW, get something a little lower in price range. He decided to not do that. Now, he's starting college. He's not even going to need a car there. He's going to be walking around everything. So that's my take.
4: This actually happened with my son. So yeah. You get a loan, and then you get into a car accident. It happens so quick to the time that you bought the loan.
7: You still have to pay it off.
4: Well, if you don't have a supplemental insurance policy, too, that the insurance itself may not cover the full value of the car.
7: Right.
4: So, therefore, you're stuck on the loan, mm-hmm. and then, of course, you have no money for another car. Like, when you get into a car accident and your car's, like, you know, 6-7 years old, used to be that was the best way to get a new car. Right? Like, they cut you a nice check, loan was probably paid for, and then you'd, you know, have a nice down payment, go get one. Nowadays, the values being as tough as they are, right? Like, if you don't have that second policy, that is a tough lesson to learn. It immediately handicaps you. How old is your son?
6: He's 18.
4: Okay, so, I mean, he's, like, right out of school.
7: Yeah.
4: I mean, good job saving for the car.
6: Heading to college, yeah.
7: But even used cars these days are so ridiculously expensive.
4: Listen, when I was growing up, it was Toyotas and Hondas and whatnot. I do notice that a lot of the teenagers, old BMWs, old Mercedes, all those.
7: The maintenance on those alone is so much more expensive.
4: Well, you know, you can have a conversation with them and TikTok, I guess. I don't know where else this trend came from, but G-wagons. There it is.
7: You don't need those.
4: Rachel, you just... you.

0: want to bail him out? Buy him a new car or give him the money it takes to get a new car? What about the debt? That too?
1: I think he does need help with the debt, of course. Yeah, he can walk around college, but I'm considering he's going to learn these adult responsibilities, like getting groceries by himself in case he needs to go anywhere.
0: I mean, I would imagine that you guys have a lot of costs associated with him going to school already, though. So, you know, adding a car on top of that, like, I can understand, Johnny, how you might be a little bit trepidatious.
2: Thank you.
0: I don't know. You know, your kid works hard. They do all the right things. They don't heed your advice when it comes to the vehicle they purchase, but then they have some bad luck befall them. Mm-hmm. Are you bailing them out, or, you know, are you with Johnny that basically, like, he's going to have to learn to get along without it for now for a while? 1-800-330-9999. Whose side are you on? It's the Couples Court with Anna and Raven.
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6: Johnny and Rachel, it's a tough spot, right? You watch your kid do the right thing. He raises all this cash to buy himself a nice car when he gets out of high school, buys that car, and then immediately gets into a wreck. Somebody rear-ends him. Not his problem, but the insurance coverage, not enough to pay off that loan. That's a thing a lot of people don't realize, right? You got to have supplemental insurance when it comes to that stuff. So now he finds himself stuck with still a couple $1,000s worth of debt. He's got no vehicle. And he's going to be going to school in the next month or so. Mom says, let's bail him out. Let's get him a car. Dad says, no way. We've already spent a lot here. He won't even need it where we're going. I told him not to buy that car. What do you do, Heidi?
7: That's a really tough one because it wasn't his fault. It sounds like he's a responsible kid, that he worked hard for that first car. I don't know. It's tough. If the parents are in a bind financially, that is a tough call.
6: I mean, you really have to resist, Johnny, if you're you, from going, I told you so.
7: You have to.
6: Right? Yeah. You know, you made your bed, lie in it.

0: you know, but human nature, that could be a little bit tempting. 800-330-9999. Sarah, what do you think? Whose side are you on today?
1: This is tough because I understand both sides, but if he really didn't do anything wrong and it was just rear-ended, I would say help him out. I mean, he's still young. He could use it. It's not a learning lesson yet.
0: Whose side are you on? 1-800-330-9999. It's the Couples Court.

0: same.
1: We tell our kids, save, work hard, put your money aside. If there's something that you really, really, really desire, that's the way that you're going to get it. And that's exactly what happened with Johnny and Rachel's son. He's 19 years old, just got out of high school, getting ready to go to college, bought himself a nice car, and then somebody rear-ended it. Do you bail him out on the debt that's left over from the loan? Because the insurance won't cover all that. And now, of course, he's left without a car. What do you do? This is your son, Heidi.
2: I would say the lesson has been learned. I'm a bit of a softie. I think I'd help him out.
1: Yeah. But, you know, I mean, the truth is that they're still paying for college at this point, right? Mm-hmm. And none of those things can be discounted. So, you know, you've got to take that into account.
2: It's not cheap.
1: Plus, you know, when you're talking about going to college, does it have to be right now on the car? Or is it both? Is it the debt and the car, too? You know, that's a valid question, right? How much will he need it? Is it just going to sit there? Is it something that you're paying for that won't be used? 1-800-330-9999. It's the Couples Court. Tom, whose side are you on today?
3: So I'm on the dad's side of not getting a new vehicle, but I would help with the debt.
1: It's a burden to have debt for something that you don't have the reward for every single day, right? I mean, that's the hardest debt that there is the debt that when you're paying it off and doing the right thing, you're not seeing any tangible, you know, benefit from.
2: You don't get the instant gratification.
1: Yeah.
2: Yeah.
3: You don't, but why get more debt and getting another vehicle?
1: Yeah, that's very fair to say. Yeah, thanks for the call, Tom. Have a great day. Kyle, what do you say? Whose side are you on today?
4: I really feel like your first car and the first car you get should be a hoopty. It should be a lemon. Mm-hmm. You should get a car that's nice and cheap. There's no loans or whatever. I think the parents should bail them out, but don't give them anything fancy. Just give them something practical that doesn't have to break the bank, you know?
1: Yeah, so maybe pay the bank, but don't go and get another loan. Thanks for the call, Kyle.
4: Sure thing. Thanks.
5: The verdict is in. Jury foreman, what are the results?
1: Rachel, our audience agreed with you today. You know, Johnny, it's a bad set of circumstances. Financially, it obviously puts you in a hole. On the other hand, you know, I think it's important to say, listen, son, you worked hard. You did the right thing. You're in a bad spot. Maybe help with the debt, pay off the loan, but anything that he's going into at this point has got to be used and super budget friendly. That might be helpful.
6: Yeah, I think so. Sure. He's got the responsibility to save up. I think he'll be able to work on getting a new car, a little bit more modest on his own. Yes.
1: Johnny, I couldn't save anything when I was younger. So, I mean, even if you could, I mean, you know, it sounds like your son put in some good efforts here.
7: He did. I mean, the bottom line is he is a good kid.
1: Yeah.
2: Yeah. Well, thank goodness he's okay, right?
1: Yeah, that's right. Obviously right. Key. Good luck, guys. If anybody else has got an issue, you can always email us, couplescourt@annaandraven.com.
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10: 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A perfectly good laptop that hasn't sat in your lap in months. And even more stuff, but still no jobs? Well, you really have both. See, stuff is defined as household articles considered as a group. 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Wait, no longer needed? That can't be right. Because remember those jobs you were looking for? 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
9: Worst job you ever had? Don't tell me yet, but I mean, you've had a lot of weird jobs.
10: I have.
9: Yeah.
10: I have.
9: You're a person with some range, right? The funny thing about radio is that misfits from all sorts of different types of life find their way here, which is it's kind of funny the way it works on
10: it
9: that
10: is.
9: When you reflect on that.
10: It's a motley crew.
9: I've had some terrible jobs myself, too, on that scale there. I just heard a celebrity talking about one of the worst jobs they ever had, and it's one of the most successful film franchises in the history of the world. And when I saw that, I was like, wait a minute, what? Nobody said you should think that over before you agree to that? It's coming up next.

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0: Coming up in December, it is the 25th anniversary of Lord of the Rings, the Lord of the Rings trilogy, the first release of that.
1: Still holds up.
0: Producer Sophia is in here, too. Sean Austin was recently asked about it. Sean Austin, of course, with Sam Weisgau.
1: Sam Weisganji.
0: Yeah. What would I do without my Sam? Right. Aww. And then also from the Goonies and Rudy and all that. Sean Austin made $250,000 for all three of those movies. All three of them total. $250,000. And again, pretty pivotal character in those movies. Wisely, Peter Jackson shot all three of those movies back to back to back. So nobody got to renegotiate in the middle. Nobody knew how big it was going to be. I mean, it could have been a total flop, and then it would have been a genius idea for him to do that. But he had to sell his house, apparently, during those films, in the height of popularity during those, because he was so broke, he couldn't afford his house.
1: They did my man Rudy dirty.
0: That's crazy, right?
1: Mm-hmm.
0: Worst job you ever had. Producer Sophia, worst job you ever had.
2: I'm going to preface this by saying this was not the worst job I ever had. I just had a bad experience.
0: Okay. All right. So
2: I worked at Target in the wintertime. I was a seasonal hire. They told us that if we were there until Christmas, mm-hmm. or until New Year's, excuse me, we would get a $500 Christmas bonus.
0: Okay, nice.
2: So I was like, absolutely.
0: I can make it. I'll stick it out, yep. You said. Okay, what was your job there?
2: I worked a register, which I love. I love playing my little simulation game and scanning your groceries and your clothes. It's so fun and interesting.
0: Have you ever heard anybody say anything like that before in your life?
2: No, maybe when my kids were toddlers playing with a little toy checkout.
1: That's how I feel.
2: I love it.
0: I was a cashier at a market 1,000 years ago when I was like 15. Okay, but you loved it.
2: I loved it. Until Christmas Eve, I worked until, I want to say, 11 o'clock. We closed really late. I almost considered leaving that bonus behind me because there was a line wrapped around for my entire 8-hour shift, the entire store and out the door, and I was sweating, I was overwhelmed, I was getting really frustrated, like Santa was coming that night,
0: right.
2: And here I am slaving away at Target.
0: Right. And you're like, what choices have I made with my life?
2: Exactly.
0: Right? Life has to be better than this.
2: Yeah.
0: Did you indeed get the $500 bonus?
2: Did.
0: So they didn't lie.
2: They did not lie.
0: Okay.
2: I was very happy to see that my hard work paid off on Christmas Eve.
0: Tip of the cap to Target.
2: Yeah.
0: You know what I mean? I had retail jobs before, and I never had a deal like that.

0: before.
1: Yeah.
0: Heidi, worst job ever.
1: Oh, man. Probably my first ever official job was working in retail also. Do you remember Filene's?
0: I do, I think.
1: Yeah.
0: It was like a JCPenney, but women-oriented, right? Wasn't
1: yeah,
0: it? Filene's
1: like
0: was like...
1: Macy's department store, right?
0: Yeah, okay.
1: And I was 16, and I got called into the manager's office on, like, my second day and disciplined because I wasn't wearing hosiery. I still remember that's how she said it, too. Hosiery.
0: Oh, you remember the things that they used to be able to do and say uniform-wise? Right?
1: I was wearing a skirt, and I didn't have hosiery. Yeah.
0: My best job and my worst job simultaneously, I worked at an amusement park, and I used to have to dress up as a ranger, except this ranger wore, like, 5-inch inseam shorts. And like had
1: dangle.
0: Yeah, and had like what do they call the like the ascot bandana like a Boy Scout has or whatever, and then every like 30 minutes or so Marty the Moose would, you know, fire up, and then we'd have to stop, dance, and sing. And it was a great job where I made a lot of money, and I didn't necessarily mind the singing. Girl, I had thighs, I'm telling you right now. There, but the plates were metal in this restaurant. And so when you bring out a tray of food, that thing weighed like 80, 90 pounds.
1: Oh.
0: That's probably why my wrist is screwed up now.
1: We need pictures.
2: Yeah.
0: I wish if it was the cell phone age. 800-330-9999. Worst job ever. Let's share.
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0: I mean, realistically, three of the largest movies of all time. 25th anniversary is coming up for Lord of the Rings, in December. And Sean Austin, they were just talking to him, and he said that he got $250,000 for all three of those movies. That's all three of them. $75,000 for each movie.
1: That's criminal.
0: Not for nothing, for watching the movie, by the way. Looks like conditions probably weren't all that great. Looks like it was a little bit rainy, definitely moist.
1: Yeah.
0: We're in the Shire or whatever, you know, those forests walking through those conditions, not all that fun.
1: Wearing those hobbit feet, climbing up mountains.
0: Right. Some people might consider that to be the worst job ever, and we're curious what yours was. 800-330-9999. My first job ever, I used to wash dishes in this little Chinese restaurant around the corner from my house, and they were the most popular place in town for Chinese, and they were the size of like a shed, really, really, really small, single dishwasher area. And I was like 13, and you'd be working long days. It was like sitting in a steamer, opening that thing up and closing it up. And I'm going to tell you, I got to be honest, they had the world's best teriyaki strips, you know, like when they put them on the sticks.
1: Yeah.
0: I might have ate one off of a tray that came back there.
1: I don't
0: one
1: judge
0: time.
1: You for that.
0: Yeah, I'm not sure if I'm dreaming that in my mind right now, but it might have happened.
1: You probably had the best, glowiest skin of your life.
0: Oh my gosh.
1: Constant mist.
0: But you know, like when there's like just that pimple that's ready to break through.
1: Yes.
0: There was a lot of that happening underneath. Yeah. 800-330-9999. Worst job ever. What was it?

0: 25 years since the release of Lord of the Rings, and they're going to be doing some, like, they're going to put it in theaters again or whatever, but Sean Austin, they were just asking him about it. Sam Weisgau, you know him from the Goonies, and Rudy, of course. They asked him about his experience making the films. Nothing but great things to say about the friends he made and all that, but he only made $250,000 for all three movies.
1: That is shocking to me.
0: It is crazy.
1: It's wild.
0: I mean, he was one of the biggest characters in the films.
1: Yes.
0: And an established movie star, and, you know, obviously had had experience negotiating things before, but $250,000, he actually had to sell his house to pay his bills during those movies being out there in the theaters and being that huge.
1: I hope he fired his agent.
2: Seriously, that Goonies money dried up?
0: Well, they played them all back to back to back, and so nobody got to renegotiate in between the movies as to whether or not they were coming back.
1: Mm.
0: No wonder they keep making them.
1: I wonder what Elijah Wood was
2: That's
1: making.
2: What I was just going to say. Yeah. I wonder what he would make. And,
0: well, he's
2: Christopher
0: still,
2: Lee.
0: The Hunt for Gollum comes up next year. I mean, he's still in that one making money. I don't know if Sean Austin's going to be in there. We're talking worst job ever. 800-330-9999. Tom, what was your worst job ever?
3: Babysitting kids.
0: Oh. How old were you?
3: I was 25, and one of the kids was colicky.
0: We're not talking about your children, are we? Because that would seem wrong.
3: No.
0: Okay.
3: I don't have any kids.
0: All right. Yeah. Because it's not fair when dads say that they're babysitting when they're actually their children.
1: Oh, gosh. My blood pressure just raised just hearing that.
0: But to be fair, like, there's plenty of people, they just don't have the tolerance. You know what I mean? Like, it's a different kind of patience level for kids. Whose kids were they?
3: My ex-girlfriend's girlfriends, when they went to the club,
0: yeah,
3: they just stuck me with the kids.
0: Oh, no, that's wrong. Listen,
1: lame.
0: It's one thing if you want me to be cool when you go all out to the club together and not be jelly or anything like that. It's something else when you leave me home stuck with the kids on top of it. I don't know, man. You know what? You might be a saint, and you also figured out a reason not to have any children, which is good. Know thyself, right? He also sounds like he's coming to us from a wind tunnel. Justin, worst job you ever had?
2: I've had a few clinkers. But I think the absolute worst one was I had a temp position once I first moved out of state after college.
0: Here's the thing about temp positions, man. They know they got you.
2: Yeah.
0: Right? Like, you're in a tough spot. You can't quit that job. I've worked through a temp agency before, and you can't quit that job at first, no matter how much you want to, and you want to that first day. What was it?
2: Well, the good one was sitting at an intersection, just counting each car that went through a busy intersection for some traffic study they were doing. That was the good job. The bad job was going down to the shipyard and having to drive the little tractor and also manually shovel a chemical delivery that was coming into the main port. And it was some sort of yellow dye 5, maybe. And I mean, my clothes were all, like, I had to throw all the clothes out. My skin was colored. I was coughing up the lungs, yellow dust, like yellow dust everywhere. And once I did
0: it's
2: that,
0: probably going to be what kills you.
2: Probably. And they called me back for a second shift on that. And I said, nope. And they said, well, then we're going to have to fire you. I said, that's fine.
0: Yeah.
1: And you didn't even get any superhero powers from all that exposure?
0: Right.
1: No.
0: Right. He was 3'2" before that job started.
2: I'm really tall.
0: Yeah. Now he's really, really tall. But you're driving a forklift?
2: Yeah. It was a.
0: Do you have certification for that?
2: No, it wasn't.
0: There were no rules at this dock whatsoever.
1: No,
0: they were just.
2: It wasn't.
0: Let him move these chemicals.
2: It wasn't a CDL thing. It was like more of a bobcat.
0: I love it. No, I still think like you should have. If you're driving the chemicals around next to my home,
1: I was gonna say,
2: and you checked me out.
0: I feel like you should have a certification.
2: It was all within the hull of the ship, so it was in a very closed, contained area.
1: Was this a legal operation?
0: Doesn't sound like
2: apparently,
0: it.
2: Apparently,
0: yeah.
2: Got through Port Authority.
0: Worst job ever. 800-330-9999 if you want to share.
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0: I think I may be having an allergic reaction over here.
1: To what?
0: Well, do I look okay? Like, I'm using something new on my face.
1: Oh.
0: And I bought it from the one place my wife says always not to. Like, it's automatically a rule. She would never, ever get something like this from that place.
1: You do have, like, a dewy glow about you.
0: Oh, thank you.
1: Yeah.
0: Thank you. You may have a hard rule like this, too. It's coming up next.

0: I mean, I'm probably fine. I don't think I need an injection or anything like that.
1: Should we be worried?
0: I don't know. I mean, if I stop talking regularly, if my lips start bleeding because I start biting them or whatever. Right now, my lips are a little bit numb. And
1: That's not good.
0: I know. The reason being is like, you know, listen, Amazon probably comes to my house on an average 3 to 4 times a day. A lot of people. Like,
1: they must love you.
0: It could be even more. Don't act like you're above it. I'm sure you order plenty of things from Amazon.
1: We're well acquainted. I'll say that
0: right,
1: much.
0: Right, right. But there are certain rules when it comes to Amazon, I find. And I had to hide this purchase a little bit from my wife right now. Listen in.
2: I just put on my lip balm, and my lips are numb. And I've noticed this the last 2 times, and I got this lip balm from Amazon.
3: Oh, my God, and you're kissing me with that on? Gross, first of all. Second of all, you know my rule about ordering products like that from Amazon. I feel like at least half of them are bootleg.
0: Bootleg.
1: Mm-hmm.
0: What a fun word, by the way. Bootleg to you means what when
1: Knock
0: you first
1: off.
0: Hear it, right?
1: Yeah.
0: Bootleg for me used to be like somebody made liquor in their bathtub. Now, like if you go to, you can read about like, you know, if you go to China, there's like a fake Apple store
1: yeah.
0: or like a fake Cadillac dealership. Like,
1: remember when people used to sell DVDs on the sidewalk in New York City? Like that was.
0: You went to a flea market and it was awesome.
1: Or
0: though.
1: Like the guy in the alley with the watches in his jacket.
0: I have a fake Rolex.
1: Oh, no, you
0: that
1: don't.
0: I know that I still keep because a friend of mine bought it for all of us in the group. Because he used to go to Canal Street in New York City all the time.
1: You got a Rolex?
0: He'd buy like you a leather jacket and it smelled like fish for the first 6 months you own it. But yeah, we got a Rolex, right? We all got Rolexes and he handed them out at Christmas one time like he was doing us a big favor.
1: They got all green wrists
0: it's
1: afterwards.
0: Amazing.
1: Oh,
0: amazing. I still have it. I still have it at this day. Oh, man.
2: What don't you order from Amazon?
3: Any kind of products that are absorbed by your body or anything you ingest. Or are animals. Same thing.
2: I get my hair gel from there.
3: Maybe that's what's wrong with your head?
0: Yeah, thanks. Thanks a lot, wife. One time we ordered one of the dogs, like liquid vitamin things from there.
1: Uh-huh.
0: And one of the dogs got really sick. It did happen.
1: Whoa.
0: And he had to go to the ER. And my wife is convinced that that's what happened. Now, he could have just as easily ate something in the backyard. But since then, we don't put anything on there. And I feel like people have Amazon rules. Do you have Amazon rules?
1: Yeah. Like, I'm with your wife. Beauty products, like perfumes especially. There's so many replicas and knockoffs and like with the third party shippers and everything.
0: I mean,
1: too.
0: You feel like if you go to Marshall's or whatever, though, you got an equal chance of that, don't you?
1: And that's true. That's true.
0: Uh-huh.
1: But these are like, I was curious about this, like sugar-free Haribo gummy bears. Don't do it.
0: No, I wouldn't get that from there.
1: Have you ever read the reviews?
0: No. I mean, I didn't even. Okay.
1: You're
0: all right.
1: In for a treat
0: so
1: there.
0: You would skip those.
1: Yeah.
0: Yeah.
1: So definitely
0: again,
1: not going to do that.
0: Things you ingest. I love
1: you
0: that you're ordering so many gummy bears that you need to find somewhere that you get it in bulk.
1: In bulk. I'm a fan of a gummy treat. But one weird thing that I have bought on Amazon, Coyote pee.
0: What?
1: Coyote pee.
0: Yeah. Explain.
1: Well, it deters predators from messing with my chickens.
0: Yeah.
1: Yeah.
0: Yeah, it does.
1: But kind of hard to explain to the male person.
0: Right. Yeah. Okay.
1: Yeah.
2: You don't get any products that you put on yourself from there?
3: No. Nope. Just one.
2: Well, what's the one?
3: I'm not talking about that on there.
2: Really?
0: Yeah, she wouldn't divulge that. 800-330-9999. We went around the office, but I want to hear from you too. What's that one thing? You just won't order it from Amazon. You'll get everything else, but not that.
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0: I swear, I see the truck barreling down my street like, I don't know, a dozen times a day, at least in my neighborhood every single time.
1: But you
0: my
1: are putting wife, them through the paces.
0: She has a rule. Yeah, we all are. Come on, don't act like you're above it.
1: They're busy.
3: You know my rule about ordering products like that from Amazon.
2: What don't you order from Amazon?
3: Any kind of products that are absorbed by your body or anything you ingest. Or our animals, same thing.
2: I get my hair gel from there.
3: Maybe that's what's wrong with your head.
0: That's my wife, Alicia, with the hard rules that she has about stuff we get from Amazon and stuff we don't after I've got some lip balm, and it's questionable how it's working for me right now. Heidi, everybody has rules when it comes to Amazon, stuff that they'll order and stuff they won't. We went around the office and asked people their hard rules, and they brought up stuff I didn't even know was for sale.

0: Amazon, I will order just about anything from them at this point. You know, you can buy a house from Amazon. Did you know that?
1: Like a tiny house?
0: Yeah. And you can buy one, like they pull up and it like unfolds like a transformer.
1: That's so cool.
0: Yeah. You can buy cars now from Amazon.
1: Really?
0: Yeah. Yeah. Wow. You can buy cars like Hyundai has a deal with them.
1: Wow.
0: And I think that a bunch of other dealerships are doing the same thing now. Right. It's crazy the stuff you can buy from Amazon. But my wife has a rule about Amazon, and that is never buy any products that you put on your body, nothing that you ingest.
1: Mm.
0: And right now, my lips have been tingling for 2 days.
1: They're quite plump, I have to say.
0: You know what it is? I have a very specific lip balm for these big lips. Okay. It's Blistex, the blue medicated, and you can't find it everywhere. And I just could not make it to the drugstore. So here it is. We went around the office. We asked people, what are the things that you never order from Amazon if you have a hard rule, and I think everybody does.
2: Yeah. What do you not trust to buy from Amazon?
3: I would say perishable foods. I usually buy like snacks and candy, but like perishable foods, because that sounds gross. It coming in the mail with like that like ice pack thing. No, I don't trust it.
0: Was she talking about like broccoli? Because
1: I don't know.
0: I mean, never thought of that.
1: Yeah.
0: Stuff you don't order from Amazon.
1: Anything like designer, because either like it's the risk of it being fake or the risk of someone stealing it off my doorstep. So if it's like anything expensive, no, just not doing it.
0: You're like, the deal can't be that good. And if it was, I put myself at risk by ordering it because somebody else is such a, you know, despicable person.
1: Okay. Yes, it's a real thing.
0: All right.
2: What do you not trust to buy from Amazon?
4: It's not so much a thing. It's all of the random, weird names of the, like, companies that do them. So it's like, if it's not like a brand name and it's just some random letters and stuff, which comes up a lot, then I'm like, oh, I don't know if I want to get this.
0: Mm-hmm. That's always a thing, right? Like when you see, it's the product you want.
1: Yeah.
0: The photos are the same.
1: Right, right.
0: And for some reason, it's $12 less at this place.
1: Yeah, and you can't trust the reviews because they all have 5 stars.
0: Right.
1: It's all bots.
0: Prime still says that it's going to get there, but you're like, no, I won't do it.
1: Right.
0: What else don't you order from Amazon?
1: So any kind of like canned meat.
0: Some people don't eat canned meat at all.
1: I mean, just won't do
0: it. This is eye-opening, though. We're talking like, all right, I don't even want to know.
1: Yeah.
2: What do you not trust to buy from Amazon?
5: Lately, it's been craft kits. They're not coming with what the service charge is to deliver. Supposed to get free shipping with Prime, and then there's a $15.99 shipping.
0: That's very specific. She's mad about her crafting.
1: She needs her craft supplies.
0: and
1: Joanne's is closed.
0: She needs them cheap.
2: What do you not trust to buy from Amazon?
6: I don't trust buying a pet from Amazon.
0: What? I didn't know that you could buy pets.
1: Yes, you can buy... You can buy ladybugs by the thousands.
0: I mean, insects is one thing. Pets,
1: no.
0: That seems terrible.
1: No, bad idea.
0: Yeah, I don't like that at all. What else don't you order from Amazon, Heidi?
1: I would never order, like, fine jewelry.
0: No, of course not. It's Amazon.
1: I know, but
0: people
1: do it.
0: They're not in the engagement ring business, are they? Not reputably.
1: Evidently, they are.
0: Oh, my gosh.
2: What do you not trust to buy from Amazon?
7: Unpopular opinion, but clothes. Every time I buy them off Amazon, they come out so cheap, either too big, too small, and then I don't want to return it.
0: Do you remember that there was a time where Amazon would flag you if you ordered so much stuff and returned so much stuff?
1: Really?
0: When it comes to certain clothes, like, you can't find them in stores anymore. Like, you just can't.
1: Yeah.
0: My wife will order 30 pieces of clothing in a day because she knows that 29 of them are going to be absolute garbage.
1: She's going to be right up that cold counter, bringing it right back.
0: She's just hoping to find that one that will pull it off for that one evening for her.
1: Yep.
0: She doesn't expect them to last. But when you just need that one thing, and I look at the return list sometimes, and it gives me like angina. Agina?
1: I got agina.
0: Well, you know what I mean. Either way, it's not good.
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0: You know, we see people do strange things every day.

0: Whether it's sketchy, it's shifty, it's sus, or just silly for the main part. You know, there's behaviors that you see and you say to yourself, okay, most of the time you keep it to yourself, Heidi.
1: There are some characters in this world, man.
0: Yeah. But, you know, on the other hand, you know, you also deduce from that, like, that's all I need to know about you. That's what all I need to know about you is about. Like,
1: true.
0: We used to do this all the time. We tend to do it only when guests are here. And Heidi's here. Anna's out. She's traveling today. So Heidi's with me. Thanks for being here.
1: Oh, yeah. Happy to be here.
0: Think about it, though. You saw somebody do something, and now you know everything about that person, right, that you would ever need to know. 1-800-330-9999. If you want to chime in, that's all I need to know about you is next.

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0: That's all I need to know about you.
1: That's all I need to know about you.
2: That's all I need to know about you.
3: That's all I need to know about you.
4: That's all I need to know about you.
5: It's an easy game to play. It's almost like cathartic, a little bit therapeutic at times, honestly, to vent things that are going on in your life. 800-330-9999. You see things and you say to yourself, that is ridiculous. And that is also, I can deduce exactly who that person is when I see it, right? So you just fill in the blank. If you blank, that's all I need to know about you. Producer Sophia, producer Justin, Heidi is in for Anna today.
6: Hey.
5: It's fair season. I love the fair.
6: Yeah.
5: Oh, I always have a great time. Doesn't matter the weather or whatever. I'm going to go every single time. But it did draw something to my attention here. And that is that if you have a baby, you just believe that you can hog the whole pet. You know, like,

0: petting area for the for the farm animals all day long. And just because you have a baby, sir, does not mean that you can hog the baby goats. Like, you're not fooling anybody. You're in control of the baby you have. So give her 5 minutes and then scurry along, because there's other children and other babies here that also want to pet the pet goat.
1: Raven, were you deprived of baby animal cuddles?
0: I mean, I honestly couldn't believe the audacity of this one dude. Just because you got a stroller doesn't mean that you're free to do whatever. That goat is here for everybody, not just your child, which, by the way, doesn't seem to really care about the goat. It's more, you know, infatuated with holding onto the fence and gumming that thing.
1: Right, right.
0: And it's all disgusting. Just move on, sir.
1: Right.
0: Heidi, that's all I need to know about you.
1: I try not to be judgy, but if I if I see you leave your shopping cart in the middle of the parking lot, I'm judging.
0: Yeah. I like the person that blocks the entire street with that. You know what I like also in the grocery store parking lot is the person that decides that they're going to walk down the center of the parking lot, like the aisle. Like, I thought universally the rule was walk next to the car so other people can park.
1: No. And then you're the jerk for trying to drive.
0: Oh, yeah. What are you doing? You trying to kill me?
1: What's going on here? At least, like, pretend to be rushing.
0: Yeah.
1: Like, put a little pep in your step.
2: No, nowhere to be.
1: I just hit them.
0: Bad.
1: That's illegal, Sophia.
0: Yeah. Producer Justin, that's all I need to know about you.
2: This happened to me just yesterday. I was heading down the elevator in our building here, and as the elevator stopped, and I was just about to get off, I was the only person on there. The person waiting to get on the elevator was, first of all, inches away from the door itself when it opened up.
0: They don't know the etiquette.
2: Tried to barrel, even after seeing me, barreling in, and I was on the ground floor, so I was clearly just getting off the elevator.
0: Right.
2: Just pushing, bursting right on through.
0: I feel like this was a thing universally everybody knew back in the day, and now nobody does. Producer Sophia.
3: I feel like this is just happening now more than ever. Everyone is taking their phone calls on speakerphone.
1: Oh, I hate that.
3: The store. It happened to be not one person, but two people on my left and right side were publicly screaming into their phones and blasting what the person on the other line was saying.
0: Yeah, and here's the thing is it's usually like it's FaceTime on top of it. It's not even just a speaker call. So you're walking by and you're thinking to yourself, the audacity of somebody, right? Like, I mean, honestly, what are you doing? This could be a private call. But yet you're also in a stranger's like bathroom.
3: Yeah.
0: Right? Because the angle of the phone is looking up at the ceiling. It seems all the time. All I think is, are they putting on their makeup?
1: Yeah.
0: What's happening here?
1: And then your stank face that you're giving to them is getting captured on the other side of
0: full
1: the
0: volume.
1: Video, right?
0: Full volume, too. It's like, what? I couldn't hear you. Right, because you're in a store surrounded by other people. 1-800-330-9999 if you ever want to share. That's all I need to know about you.
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5: Been a big couple months at the movies, actually, which is great news. It's great news. We took the baby to the movies just recently, and I swear, you know, they get fast at a certain point, obviously, right?
6: Oh, they do.
5: I turned for a split second, and my wife was putting butter on the popcorn. And he immediately did something that I decided that I would never, ever, ever tell his mother about. Ever. It's coming up next.

0: So the movies, big summer. They had a big year right now. Spider-Man, right, made a ton of money. Mm-hmm. Avengers Endgame is back in the box office right now, making a ton of money.
1: Yep.
0: And, you know, a bunch of horror flicks did really good. Toy Story 5, big
1: so
0: movie.
1: Good. Right. So good.
0: Well, I wouldn't know because I didn't get to watch the whole thing.
1: Why?
0: But we took Jade into the movies, right? It was his first time going to the movies. So, you know, you're taking a little kid to the movie theater and you don't know what to expect, right? It's loud.
1: Yes.
0: And it's noise. And
1: it's
0: then, of course,
1: dark.
0: It's 2 hours long and, you know, you got to keep their attention or whatever. But the funny thing is that before we even got into the movie theater, he did something that I immediately decided that we never need to tell his mother about it whatsoever.
1: Uh-oh.
0: Right? Because his mom is still that protective first child mode, right?
1: Oh, no.
0: Like, you know, when we have the second one, I'm sure she'll ease up and whatnot, but she's very concerned about all these things, right? So we go up to the ticket stand, and that's the same as the snack stand, and we get the tickets and we get the snacks, and then you're doing your own popcorn, like butter and salt. And we walk over there, and my wife is filling the soda, and I'm going to grab us napkins, and in that split second.
1: That's all it takes.
0: Split second.
1: All it takes.
0: He picks up a piece of popcorn off the counter by, you know, they have the self-dispensing, like, butter area.
1: Oh,
0: so everybody's popcorn is, like, shook all over there.
1: Yeah.
0: He picks up a piece of that and immediately puts it in his mouth. And both me and my wife are like, oh, my God.
1: You see it happening in slow motion.
0: Oh, my gosh. We're just both like, oh, my God. And then, of course, he's terrified because you scream both of you at moans. But kids put crazy things in their mouth, and they don't hesitate, and they do it all the time. Heidi is in for Anna today. Anna's traveling today, and Heidi is an award-winning news anchor,
1: yes.
0: A pageant winner.
1: Oh, that's way better.
0: A guitar-playing crazy rebel, but I think, obviously, your biggest role would be as a mom. So
1: yeah.
0: You have twin girls. How old are your girls?
1: They're 8 now.
0: Okay.
1: So they're long past that phase.
0: Okay.
1: But there were some years early on where one in particular, Violet, that's how she explored the world.
0: Oh, wonderful.
1: Was by putting everything in her mouth.
0: Nice. So this is last night at Heidi's dinner table.
2: All right, Violet, do you remember when you were little, how you used to, like, explore the world with your mouth, right?
3: Yeah, what, and you're like, no.
2: Right, exactly. Do you remember, what are some of the weirdest or grossest things you ever put in your mouth?
3: A slug.
2: What?
3: I mean, not a slug. A slimy acorn.
0: So not a slug, a slimy acorn.
1: A slimy acorn.
2: Slimy acorn? Wait, you didn't put a slug in your mouth, did you? Maybe.
3: No.
2: Oh, thank goodness.
1: And she's doing the eyebrows as she's recounting this, by the way. The mischievous eyebrows.
0: She's like, so maybe, maybe not. I know I'm not supposed to put the slug in my mouth because, by the way, that's dangerous. Could be dangerous depending on where you are.
1: And by the way, I had never heard this before.
0: Right.
1: This was news to me.
0: But you're getting, you know that there's more to the story. That's the investigative journalist in you.
1: Yes,
0: okay,
1: probing.
0: I see here.
2: Ew. Where were you when you did that?
3: I was at the tree waiting for the slug to get off and then
0: Wait a minute. So this is the craziest thing I've ever heard in my life. Now this part of it is that you were waiting for the slug to get off the acorn so then you could then test and taste
1: this
0: the acorn.
1: This was very clearly deliberate. Premeditated.
0: It's nuts.
2: Oh, the slug was on the acorn?
3: And then it got off.
2: And then you put the acorn in your mouth?
1: See, even the dog's like, that's gross.
0: Yeah.
2: Ew!
0: Yeah. It's like, well, you know, I mean, it's my turn now. 1-800-330-9999. What's the grossest thing your kid put in their mouth before you could stop them?
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0: Kids put crazy gross things in their mouth. 1-800-330-9999. Stephanie, what do they put in their mouth?
19: This is so disgusting. So when my daughter was first like crawling, she would smash daddy long legs and they wouldn't completely die.
0: Yeah.
19: And she would put them in her mouth. And when she'd turn around, she'd have like the little legs still wiggling hanging out of her mouth.
1: That's horrifying.
0: I think that that's one of the scariest scenes from that new movie, The Mummy. So, yeah, that's you're right. That's gross, Stephanie.
1: Oh, my gosh.
0: Yeah, she doesn't do that anymore,
19: right?
0: I couldn't
19: get her to stop. I think she liked it.
1: Yeah. She liked the wiggle.
0: Right. She liked that it fought back. Debbie, gross thing that your kid put in their mouth. What was it?
20: Guinea pig poop.
0: Guinea pig poop. To be fair, they look like chocolate.
1: I was going
0: to
1: say, they're a little bigger than, like, hamster poop, right?
20: Yeah, she just took a... And it was like crying when I started screaming.
0: Yeah. Yeah, no, it's terrible. And you're like, how? You say to yourself, you're never going to let anybody in the world know that that happened. But here you are on the radio show. So I appreciate you.
20: I mean,
0: you
20: that slug, you know. Yeah. Thank you. The slug had me going. I was like, I could tell people now.
0: Yeah. Right.
1: We can all share.
0: At least it's like an elephant or a horse, right? Where it's mostly fiber. So thanks for sharing. 1-800-330-9999. Gross thing your kid put in their mouth.

0: My wife and I took Jaden to the movies. First time, about a month or so ago. And, you know, my daughter, my daughter-in-law, she's, you know, very... She's very on top of things. Right? Yeah. She's a first-time mom, and she does a fantastic job. God love her. We're very lucky, Marissa. You do a fantastic job. But, of course, like, it was his first time going to the movie. So even to be the ones in charge of taking him instead of her, like, there's rules that you got to, you know, pay an attention to. And we are in there, my wife and I, and we get the tickets, and we turn around, and we're getting the snacks. Keep the baby happy, right? And immediately this happens.
1: Oh, yeah, yeah. He ate the popcorn off the counter. Spilled popcorn. Someone had shaken their tub of popcorn with the butter and piece fell out, and I was doing ours, and he was like, oh my God, popcorn right in his mouth.
0: Are you sure he took it from the counter, or was it possibly the floor? I mean, it might have been, because there was popcorn on the floor as well.
1: No, it was the counter. It was definitely the counter.
2: Is that what you like to tell yourself? We both went, oh no! And he took it out of his mouth and looked like he was about to cry and then put it drool-soaked back on the counter.
0: Yeah. Kids do gross stuff, man.
3: It builds the immune system.
0: Is that what we... Yeah, okay.
3: I mean, think of how we grew up.
0: We're walking around carrying around sanitizer, but we're like, okay, kid, shove this in your mouth randomly.
3: We see dirt.
0: Yeah, yeah. then we heard from one of your twins. She waited for a slug to get off an acorn.
3: Very patient.
0: So then she could taste the acorn.
3: Very polite.
0: So strange.
3: She said it tasted like sand and slime.
0: Yeah. And, well, you know, I mean, you got to satisfy their curiosity, I guess, sometimes. Right? Kids put gross stuff in their mouth. So this is your other daughter. What's her name?
3: Polly and Violet.
0: Okay, so yeah. Polly.
4: Polly, what are some of the grossest things you ever tasted when you were little? Or put in your mouth?
5: I feel like Legos.
0: I'm going to be real. I used to put Legos in my mouth all the time.
3: Really?
0: I don't know why. I played with Legos all the time. And when a Lego was like, you know, like you spill like a soda or something on something and it's sticky.
3: Yeah.
0: Instead of taking it to the sink as a kid, you just shove it in your mouth.
3: Wouldn't that hurt, though? They have like so many corners.
0: I mean, you don't swallow it. It's like a car wash.
3: Yeah, but stick it in there. Still. And... Like you eat cereal that's hard enough and it scrapes the roof of your mouth. I'm not eating Legos.
0: Good news, because we were worried about your daughter's digestive tract.
5: Because I really like eating Legos.
4: Ew. Did you ever swallow any?
5: No.
4: I never saw any Legos in your diaper.

0: That is a relief, because that sounds terrifying 100%. Kids put gross things in their mouth, man. It's for sure.
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0: A bump in salary of $60,000, a flashy new title, that would be enough for to make most of us consider, you know, some sort of move, right? Uprooting your family. I mean, that's big stuff.
11: That's a good chunk of change.
0: Yeah, it could be life-changing. Your spouse, they might resist a bit, Heidi, but should your teenagers get a vote? You're going to get the whole story coming up. Couples Court is next.

0: she wants to do.
1: One problem.
0: My daughter wants to do a spa weekend for her 16th birthday.
2: And I'm being deprived of going there because I'm a guy?
1: You decide the outcome.
3: All right, Gabby, you got to be happy to hear that, right?
0: Yeah, I mean, we can have a family dinner when we get back in town.
1: It's Couples Court on the Anna and Raven Show.
4: Every day a couple joins us. They let us know what they're having a disagreement about, and then you get to decide who's right. It's the Couples Court. Today, it's Rachel and Steve. Rachel, let's start with you. What's going on?
5: So I just have received a huge opportunity, a new job. I would be getting a $60,000 per year raise.
4: Okay.
5: So, yeah, it's a huge opportunity. Yes, and Steve works in healthcare, so he can pretty much go anywhere. So, honestly, I really don't see what the big deal is. This is like new chapter, new beginnings, and Allie and Sarah are our freshman daughters in high school. They're not seniors, so they'll have plenty of time to readjust, and they have each other as well. So, I mean, I understand that Steve has friends and family to leave behind, but with the kind of money I'll be making, we can fly them out to come and visit us whenever.
4: How far of a move are we talking about?
5: It's halfway across the country.
3: Okay. Oh, wow.
4: I mean, that's significant money, though. I mean, it's, and that's just annual. Steve, obviously, there's a problem here. What's the problem?
6: We've been here 15 years now in this community, in this house. The agreement was always, you know, once the girls finish high school, then we can make a move or change. But, you know, they're freshmen. They're just starting. We haven't even talked about it with them. And I think they're in an age where they really should, you know, have an input in this decision. So I just don't think it's a great idea. We're moving halfway across the country. It doesn't seem like the right timing, the right thing to do at this point.
4: That kind of money, that kind of opportunity.
3: I know. That's tricky.
6: We do fine. We're doing fine money-wise. You know, it's not an issue right now. I mean, we're not billionaires here, but we're doing okay.
4: Yeah, things do change. And then what's that phrase, though? Don't out good, or don't out better. I don't know what the phrase is. You know what I mean? Like,
3: right.
4: don't you? If you're always
5: the good
4: searching,
5: outdoes the best, or something like that.
4: I don't know. So, have you told the girls? I'm sorry, I missed that.
6: No, we haven't brought it up, and I think that's part of the disagreement is that, you know, they're old enough now where they should get input. I don't think they're going to be very happy when they find out that they're not going to be in agreement with it. So I feel like we should just wait till, you know, high school's finished, a few more years, and then we can do whatever we want.
4: Yeah, but then that job's gone, obviously. Rachel, what do you say to that when he thinks that your daughters need a vote?
5: Well, I understand that they definitely have feelings and they definitely, you know, it will be like uprooting their lives. But like I said before, it's not like they've been in high school for 3 years and they're going to be starting at a brand new high school in their senior year, you know, and having to make all new friends when everybody already knows each other and they have each other. And this is an opportunity like I might not ever get this opportunity again. And it might be good right now, but why settle for good? Good is the enemy of the best.
4: Mm-hmm. Oh, somebody figured it out.
3: Yeah,
4: she figured out the phrase.
3: Yeah.
4: All right, something like that. She figured out one of those phrases. Yeah.
3: That's tricky, especially it's two girls, you said. You have two daughters. I mean, I remember being a high school freshman. I mean, that's a really intense time of your life socially.
4: That's true. On the other hand, when you're a teenager, they don't understand all the obligations that are coming. It's easy for them to say, well, Mom, we'll figure out college, or Mom, we're going to do this or do that. When you're talking about $60,000 a year for their freshman, the next 3 years, if you take this job now, you're paying for one of their
3: educations.
4: You know what I mean?
3: Yeah.
4: Like, so, I mean, like, that's, you're halfway through the battle, and that's a big deal.
3: Is this an offer that you could maybe leverage to your current job and be like, look, this is what I'm worth. Can you meet me or make a competing offer?
5: I really, honestly, I do not think so. They have, no. No.
4: Yeah, I get it. Okay. Sounds to me like you're done there anyways. All right. So do you give the teens a vote, effectively making Steve the winner, you stay put, or do you follow Rachel's dreams, take this job, and you're out of here? 1-800-330-9999. It's the Couples Court.
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8: I mean, let's be real. It's hard to get a job, right?
9: It's a tough market.
8: And it's a great feeling to get an offer, you know, from somewhere else that is just huge, right? It's big money. $60,000. That's the amount of the raise that Rachel would get if she takes and uproots her family and moves them out of state. Steve says, we can't do it. We've got freshman daughters. They're freshmen in high school right now. This is a pivotal time of their life. We can talk about this when they graduate, but this is a new title, new position, and a whole lot of money for Rachel. And she says, and the rest of us, we can work out.
9: That's a tough choice.
8: Yeah. I mean, it's a tough one for some people. Do you take the input of your kids in this, you think, Heidi?
9: The teenage years are tricky. It's tough to say.
8: Yeah, I mean, they could be upset with you about anything.
9: Yeah.
8: Moving them across the country is a big one, no question about it.
9: Huge.
8: But it could be awesome for them, too. You never know until you get there. 1-800-330-9999. Pat, whose side are you on today?
10: I agree with the wife, because I think $60,000 a year is too much money to turn down.
8: You know, especially to, like, you know, kids, they're volatile. I'm not saying, like, it's not, you know, valid that they're going to have a hard time. Thanks for the call. But what they see as the biggest issue in the world at that moment is not the same biggest issue for your family.
9: Correct. Right.
8: Yeah. Yeah. And you have to take that into account when you're thinking about what is the future really going to look like, right?
9: Mm-hmm, mm-hmm. And if you want me to buy you some nice things, that's some extra money that could certainly help.
8: Whose side are you on? 1-800-330-9999. It's the Couples Court.

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0: decision we make as adults. This could help, you know, with their college tuition, everything, really advance our family coming up here. Steve works in healthcare, so she says he can work anywhere.
1: Yeah,
0: and Steve says, no, our teenage daughters get a vote. We've been here 15 years. We have family and friends here. We're not leaving.
1: They got roots.
0: You know, you got daughters.
1: Yeah.
0: What do you do? Would you include them in the conversation? I mean, obviously, yours are 8 years old, right?
1: Yes.
0: Or 7 or 8 years old. So much younger. But
1: we're talking about teenagers. And as a former teenage girl myself,
0: yeah,
1: the emotions run high and deep.
0: Really?
1: Yes.
0: Really? I wouldn't know. 1-800-330-9999. Ultimately, you'll decide. Brandon, what do you think? Whose side are you on today?
2: I usually would be on the side with the husband and kids, but $60,000 a year, honestly, in the words of the great P.T. Barnum, comfort is the enemy of progress.
0: Ooh, look at that. He had another take on the same phrase. He had another take.
1: That's a good one. I like that.
0: Right. I appreciate your research on that, Brendan, or having that one handy. Is that a favorite of yours?
2: It is one of my favorites.
0: Well, that is a good one. You're right. Like, nothing ventured, nothing gained, right?
1: Correct.
0: Put yourself out there. Take a chance because you never know where it leads.
1: It's a good life lesson. Call, Brennan. Get outside your comfort zone.
0: Get comfortable with being uncomfortable.
1: Yes.
0: Dennis, what do you think? Whose side are you on today?
3: Look, man, I'm going to agree with the husband because there's a lot of factors here. You're not just the money, right? You're moving everything, you know, changing their lives. All they built in those 15 years, period, you know, just because of money. What if in the first year she gets fired? It's like the biggest fear, right?
0: Could happen.
3: And then it changes the whole thing.
0: Well, that's true. Deborah, what do you say? Who's side are you on?
4: I'm with the wife. I feel first they need to do some research about the schools that they will be going to. The girls, their opinion, usually high schoolers that I work with, they're always negative about everything.
0: Right.
4: So, I mean, I wouldn't go with their opinion, but definitely they need to research the system.
5: The verdict is in. Jury foreman, what are the results?
0: Rachel, the audience agreed with you today. It's just too big of an opportunity, Steve, to pass up. It puts her in the driver's seat now on her career. Who knows where it goes in the future? This is something you and her need to figure out. I'm sorry, your teen daughters, they're going to have to deal with your decisions after this.
6: Okay. I mean, we've been here 15 years. They've got their friends. It's a very difficult time of life starting high school. So, I'm very concerned about it, but, you know, we have to take that into consideration, the opportunity.
0: You got to keep lobbying, Rachel. Rachel, you got the votes. So it's up to you, you know, how you handle this and people understand your position in this.
7: I appreciate that.
0: Good luck. Mm-hmm. It is an exciting time to know that you're wanted somewhere. That's exciting. So.
1: Yeah, congrats. Yeah.
7: Validating.
6: All right.
0: If anybody else has an issue, you can always email us, couplescore@annaandraven.com.
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8: This is something that honestly my wife was like, I don't know if you should... You know, say that out loud here. I want you to picture the fact is like, you know, like I'm a friendly person.
9: Yeah.
8: Like I'm a nice person, right? Like I will have a conversation with anybody. But one thing that Anna will tell you and everybody will tell you is that I swing away when it comes to names or anything like that. Recognizing somebody, I always say I'm terrible with names. I'm great with faces.
9: Same.
8: So I remember you. I remember where I see you. So you're in a crowded room. You're tired from traveling. I'm meeting a lot of people. I'm reuniting with a lot of people. And then I hugged a complete stranger. And I mean, this guy seemed happy enough to receive the hug.
9: It was the hug back.
8: But then I had to stand there and still be in this conversation with a bunch of people. And I realized, you know how it is. You realize 3 seconds later, you're like, wait a minute. I don't know this person.
9: Oh, no.
8: And then we're still standing there. And what do you do with that? Awkward, weird, stranger encounters. That's next.

0: I mean, I have to laugh because the embarrassment would be crippling for a lot of people. So, I mean, we're traveling a lot lately. We're doing a lot of stuff for the show. It's all great news. It's all great developments. And I love to travel and I love to meet people and talk with people and whatnot. But you walk into a room and, you know, you've been on one flight after another and it's been a long time and you're catching a little bit of sleep here or there. You're introducing, you know, you're getting introduced to people and you're reuniting with people that you've seen maybe one time before, two times before or whatever, or you see once a year. And in that time, you're making conversation, you're making small talk. And I hugged somebody and I hugged the wrong person and I hugged a guy and he seemed totally cool with it. You know, it was like a one hander and then I pull you in for the second one. Like, hey, man.
1: Wow. He's really friendly.
0: Great to see you. And I give you, you know, like, listen, if we're friends or whatever, like I'm comfortable with myself.
1: Sure.
0: I want you to feel like it's truly endearing. And you know, I'll linger for a minute, you know, not a minute. But I'll linger for a few seconds.
1: Mm-hmm.
0: It's a solid 3 to 5 seconder.
1: But at what point did it register, oh, wait, I don't know this guy?
0: Immediately the second after I left the embrace.
1: Oh,
0: all right? Because I'm still stuck in the circle of maybe four of us of a conversation.
1: That's the worst.
0: And immediately I can catch Anna's side eye. And it tells me that we don't know this person. We've never met this person before in my life. And as a matter of fact, he's for a competitor company. And while he's flirting with us or whatever, this has created a whole other thing. It's just awkward.
1: It is.
0: I'm great with faces and situations. I'm bad with names.
1: Yeah. Relatable.
0: So, I mean, right. For you, Heidi, you meet 1,000 people.
1: Yeah.
0: You know, especially actively when you were, you know, doing news all the time. So do you have a trick for that? Or do you, you know, what's an awkward situation that comes to mind recently with a stranger?
1: That happened to me all the time so often. My blanket policy was just like, I'm just buddy-buddy with everybody.
0: Because
1: I feel like they know you and like, you know.
0: So you don't want to feel closed off.
1: Right.
0: So
1: no.
0: It's a whole lot of, hey, you.
1: Yes. But I had something awkward happening at my wedding where my wedding photographer had a very distinct look. And couples glasses of champagne into the night, I approached someone who I thought was the photographer. Hey, can you get a picture of us? And the guy was like, I guess, and pulls out his cell phone. It wasn't the photographer. It was my husband's uncle who looked like the photographer's long-lost twin. And I had to play it off like I meant to have him take a cell phone picture
0: of us. That, you'll love that one. It'll always be in your collection after that. And he's thinking to himself, I'm not working.
1: Like, I ended up admitting it. And we got a picture of the two of them together at the end of the night. And it was hilarious.
0: I mean, at least you had a doppelganger in the room. Like, this guy just had one of those faces where he looked somewhat familiar. But, I mean, I didn't know the guy.
1: You're just a lover, Raven. You're just a lover of humanity.
0: I mean, I did, too. I gave him a solid, like...
1: Oh, bring it in, bud.
0: You're like, man, that guy's a warm guy. And with somebody who had met me before, that'd be completely acceptable.
1: Sure,
0: right?
1: Yeah.
0: Right? But with this guy, he's kind of like, all right, that dude's strange.
1: But he hugged you back with equal confidence, right?
0: You know, the more I think about it, I don't know if he was the weird one after that. But, you know, but I mean, who could blame him? Who could blame him?
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3: Storm delays. There's been, close encounters happening on runways and whatnot. Let's be honest. The airlines having a rough go of it lately.
4: Definitely.
3: I've taken some flights where there's been a lot of questions with delays and stuff like that. But overall, it's been fine. Reports this morning about a flight diving 18,000 feet in 90 seconds because there was something going on in the cockpit, and you are not going to believe this. It's coming up next.

0: You gotta hand it to him. After all these months, all this time, I mean, I'm not even exactly sure how long it's been. I think it was July, right? The Travis and Taylor wedding at Madison Square Garden. Still largely a secret.
1: Yeah.
0: Like, I've never seen a photo of her dress.
1: We still haven't seen it.
0: I don't know. So you would know better than me, Heidi, as an investigative journalist, and names are still creeping out. That seemed like absolutely everybody on the planet went to this wedding. And now they're leaking out that there was an absolute A-lister, like the top of the top of the top.
1: Okay.
0: Like, I know Spielberg was on the list, and I know that Tom Cruise was on the list, but they say bigger than that was evidently a name that has not come out before was Leo DiCaprio.
1: Really?
0: I mean, is it shocking to anybody that he would go? Again, everybody whatsoever went at this point. They're saying it's between him and Brad Pitt. Graham Norton, everybody signed an NDA. And out of respect for the two of them,
1: crazy.
0: Nobody has said a word. And so he said it's a guy and it's somebody that's never been on his show. And there's two names that pertains to. That's Brad Pitt and Leo DiCaprio. And everybody knows Brad Pitt went.
1: Really?
0: So it's got to be him. Right?
1: Did they all have to put their cell phones in like yonder pouches at the wedding?
0: Yes. Wait, they had to hide that stuff. There was no photography from any of them inside. One person snuck some photos, I think, in the bathroom at Madison Square Garden. But that's basically it. Yeah. Nothing real crazy there. Talking about crazy, though.
1: Yeah.
0: If you could do a heist, what would it be?
1: A heist?
0: Yeah, a heist.
1: Oh, like jewels from a museum
0: or something like that.
1: Crown jewels?
0: Yeah.
1: Ooh, I don't know. The possibilities are endless.
0: Well, you know, when you're being chased, you know, there's the moment that you think that you're going to get away with it, right? And then there's the moment that all of a sudden the popo are behind you and you're running and you're, trying to drive away or whatever. Police chase in Texas had an interesting development.
2: An otherwise ordinary police chase in Texas, if you can call police chases ordinary, took a turn for the surreal when thousands of dollars were seen flying out the window of a fleeing truck.
3: You just threw a bunch of money out of the car.
2: It started when a masked person was spotted at an ATM making several large withdrawals using different cards.
0: You gotta see this video, man. I mean, it's crazy.
1: It's like out of a cartoon.
0: It is 100% out of a cartoon.
1: Was he holding bags that had dollar signs on them?
0: Oh my gosh. Well, the amount of cash that's flying out the window, it would definitely make you be like, wait a minute. I mean, if I'm driving behind the cops or I pull over for this chase that goes by me and I see that, oh, I'm on the road again. Oh,
2: officers were eventually able to stop and take the driver into custody and say more than $6,000 thrown from the vehicle was recovered.
0: I mean, I don't care if it's got paint dye on it or whatever. At that point, I mean, you know, finders, keepers, losers, sweepers.
1: Money's money.
0: The way I look at it.
1: Mm-hmm.
0: And a scary story coming out this morning with the airlines. You know, listen, delays are happening all over the place. We understand that. Yes. Storm systems and whatnot. If you've ever been on a plane that had a violent, ascension or descension of height, their altitude, it's scary, right? You don't know what's going on. 18,000 feet in 90 seconds, a plane plummeted and then had to do an emergency landing. And this is what they're saying today.
4: Fly Dubai Airlines confirms a Tel Aviv-bound flight has landed safely in Saudi Arabia. Now, sources say a violent incident between two pilots prompted an emergency signal and the diversion.
0: You know, the truth is more details are coming out now, and it's a very serious situation, a serious story, and thank God everybody is okay. But, you know, of all the things that you want to get held up for.
1: No.
0: I've been on a plane before where they're like, we got a deplane, we don't have a pilot, we don't have a crew.
1: Mm-hmm.
0: To find out that there's a fist fight or something worse happening in the cockpit, very, very scary.
1: Can we just talk about that drop, though?
0: Yeah.
1: Hello?
0: Yeah, that's like a roller coaster that just goes on and on and on when you're coming down.
1: Some new pants after that.
0: It's one of those space flight ones, basically. You know, everybody's floating.
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0: $1,400. That is a whole lot of money.
1: Sure is.
0: That will change your Wednesday. Producer Sophia is here. Anna is out today. She's traveling today. Producer Sophia is going to be asking the questions for Can't Beat Raven. Do you think they're tricky?
1: I think that whoever is playing today, if they're smart enough, they could win.
0: Okay. Well, you've always got a chance. That's the point, right? 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And we'll see how these questions go coming up. Would you like to rephrase? Is that what you're laughing at yourself?
1: No, I'm set with that.
0: Okay. $1,400. It's coming up next.

0: Can't beat Raven.
1: Today's jackpot for Can't Beat Raven is $1,400. Melissa, hi, it's Sophia. How are you?
2: I'm good. How are you?
1: I'm good. Thanks. Anna's out today, so I'm going to be asking the questions. You ready to play?
2: I am.
1: All right. Can you please ask Raven to leave the room?
2: Raven, please leave the room.
3: You got it. Good luck. $1,400. Here we go.
1: All right. He is leaving now. We are in a soundproof studio. As soon as that door closes, he won't be able to hear us. I'm going to ask you 5 pop culture questions. You're going to have 3 seconds to answer each one. I'll bring him back in, ask him the same questions. Whoever gets the most right wins. Ties go to Raven. You ready to play?
2: I am.
1: All right. Number 1. Brad Pitt says that Taylor Swift and Travis Kelce's wedding was the wedding of the century when it took place at Madison Square Garden. Which comedian served as the officiant for the ceremony?
2: Adam Sandler.
1: Number 2. Former Bachelor host Chris Harrison is returning to reality TV 5 years after his departure for a new dating show called The Vow. At the end of every episode, The Bachelor hands out which specific type of flower to the contestants they want to keep?
2: A rose.
1: Number 3. Tom Cruise allegedly set strict boundaries for his new GQ photo shoot. What is the name of Cruise's character in the Mission Impossible movies?
2: Ethan Hunt.
1: Number 4. Heidi Klum gifted her son Henry with a $300,000 Ferrari for his 21st birthday. What American modeling competition show did Heidi host and produce?
2: America's Top Model.
1: Number 5. Snoopy will appear as his sunglasses-wearing alter ego Joe Cool in the 100th Macy's Thanksgiving Day Parade. What breed of dog is Snoopy?
2: Beagle.
1: All right. Let me bring Raven back in. All right. Gotcha. Melissa got 4 right.
3: Pretty impressive. Let's see here. 4 right. I mean, it's a whole lot of money. Let's see how I do. Here we go.
1: All right. Number 1. Brad Pitt says that Taylor Swift and Travis Kelce's wedding was the wedding of the century when it took place at Madison Square Garden. Okay. Which comedian served as the officiate for the ceremony?
3: That's funny because he's been married twice and he still said that. Adam Sandler.
1: Right. Number 2. Former Bachelor host Chris Harrison is returning to reality TV 5 years after his departure for a new dating show called The Vow. At the end of every episode, The Bachelor hands out which specific type of flower to the contestants they want to keep.
3: It's a rose.
1: It is a rose.
3: Yeah. Yeah, this is a big thing, too, because he kind of got canceled from The Bachelor, if you remember, back in the day.
1: And he's back?
3: Yeah, well, yikes. With a new show. Oh. Other network.
1: Well, they forgot about it.
3: Right.
1: Number 3. Tom Cruise allegedly set strict boundaries for his new GQ photo shoot. What is the name of Cruise's character in the Mission Impossible movies?
3: He's Ethan Hunt.
1: He is. Number 4. Heidi Klum gifted her son Henry with a $300,000 Ferrari for his 21st birthday.
3: That seems like a good parenting decision.
1: Yeah. What American modeling competition show did Heidi host and produce?
3: She was a Project Runway, right?
1: Correct.
3: Yeah.
1: Number 5. Snoopy will appear as his sunglasses-wearing alter ego Joe Cool in the 100th Macy's Thanksgiving Day Parade. What breed of dog is Snoopy?
3: He's a hound. He's a beagle.
1: A beagle.
3: Beagle, yeah.
1: Yep. Raven, you got 5. Melissa, you got 4. That'll get you an Anna and Raven t-shirt.
2: My name is Melissa, and I can't beat Raven.
3: Oh, well, good game. 4 would usually get you a victory, but enjoy that shirt.
2: Thank you.
3: $1,500 tomorrow, Sophia.
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3: What kind of car do you drive? Do you drive like a
4: SUV?
3: You do?
4: Yeah.
3: Okay. What do you have? Like big one?
4: Like a third
3: little
4: row.
3: One, middle one?
4: Yeah.
3: Oh, third row. Like, yeah. So you got a big one.
4: I got a golden retriever and two kids.
3: Right. All right. That makes sense.
4: And I love a big antique from time to time. I need the trunk space.
3: Okay. I'm sure it's very capable.
4: It is.
3: It's all-wheel drive, four-wheel drive,
4: all-wheel
3: whatever.
4: Drive. Yeah,
3: yes.
4: Baby.
3: Okay. And it's third row seating. So again, it's a large one. Probably got a big motor and all that stuff.
4: It's a big mama SUV.
3: I mean, there are tanks on the road nowadays, as a matter of fact. I mean, hugely capable vehicles, honestly, that, you know, between the commercials and the things they've tested these things for, us as regular people, we're never going to encounter any sort of obstacles like that in front of us. What I saw one massive SUV swerve to avoid the other day at a light had me dying. Like, I just thought to myself, if you're the driver of that vehicle, that's downright embarrassing right there. Realistically, I guess it's just another day in traffic, but when you see this on the highway, it just stuck out to me. If you saw something ridiculous on the road or something on the side of the road or whatever it may be, call me, 800-330-9999. I want to hear it, and I'm going to tell you what it was that this person was avoiding.
4: Oh, I can't wait.

Take a look under your bed. Find stuff under there? What about jobs? No? Now try your basement. 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A perfectly good laptop that hasn't sat in your lap in months. And even more stuff, but still no jobs? 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

0: big vehicle.
1: I do. Yep. It's a three row. I got the kids. I got the dog.
0: Yeah.
1: You know, I need the space.
0: Probably like a 6 or an 8 cylinder thing that can kind of run over anything, right? run right into gear. I mean, I've had big SUVs. At this point, I just have like a tiny one. But, you know, I mean, these are all over the road. As a matter of fact, Anna just got a new vehicle. Huge.
1: Yeah.
0: Land Cruiser. That thing could just run over anything.
1: She need like a ladder to get into it.
0: I am at a stoplight yesterday, and I see one of these types of vehicles. It's definitely a third row. It's on a lift kit on top of it. It's huge. Huge vehicle. And the person swerved pulling up to the light because there was a plastic shopping bag floating in the air.
1: Stop it.
0: I swear to God, like the Katy Perry video, it's just floating in the air, this little bag here, and this person swerved into the other lane to avoid it.
2: Yikes. You never know what's going to be in one of those bags.
1: Yeah. What?
0: You could see through it. It was one of the transparent, like, plastic ones, Producer Justin. Producer Sophia, you have a big, capable 4x4. You have a Jeep.
3: I do.
0: Yeah. Do you swerve to avoid things like that?
3: No, I run them over.
0: Okay.
3: Watch out.
0: I mean, that's what it's there for,
3: She's
0: right?
3: She's a menace.
0: I know it sounds crazy. Over half of the chapters, if you take, like, an online anger management course... Speaking for a friend, nobody knows, but
1: yeah, oh, sure. Yeah.
0: But over half of them have to deal with how you anticipate or feel in traffic and the cat and mouse games that people play with their cars.
1: Yeah.
0: So don't do that. Try and stay calm. And I try and basically keep things to myself. But when I see this, it drives me crazy. It's the same thing. Like if there is sun in the same place every day, why do we all have to slam on our brakes when we come to that turn every time?
1: Sun glare is a real thing.
0: Yeah. Thanks, Mom.
1: Serenity now, mm-hmm. Raven.
0: Okay. No, you're right. You're right. I should find my serenity. And the other thing is like when you are driving one of those tanks of a vehicle mm-hmm. and it's raining and you have to do 30 miles per hour with your hazard lights on, that doesn't make any sense to me. This is a vehicle that was made to drive on the moon.
1: I mean, you don't want a hydroplane.
0: Yeah. Okay. Thanks. Yeah.
1: I got Sophia, precious cargo.
0: Sophia,
1: right?
0: A strange thing that you saw on the highway over the last week or so.
3: I was on the highway. We were experiencing a lot of rain.
0: Okay.
3: We were actually advised to stay off the roads, yeah. And I was doing the complete opposite. And I saw...
0: Like, if you're in a thunderstorm in Guam, that's one thing. But what... come on.
3: I saw the car that was driving next to me. We were... The only two cars on the road had, it was a little like BMW convertible mm-hmm. and half of their drop top, their convertible was open. I don't know if it was stuck, if it was broken, if they were doing it on purpose, but I can't imagine how wet they were getting in their cars with the torrential downpours that were coming down.
0: That is rough when you have a malfunction like that at times.
1: Yeah. Or maybe it was a girlfriend driving her boyfriend's car because he did something to deserve it.
0: I mean, that's where your mind goes.
1: Yeah.
0: Automatically.
1: Maybe sabotage.
2: Maybe just a free interior wash.
0: Yeah. Right. Could be that. Producer Justin, something crazy you saw?
2: My head almost exploded, and this happened again. Yesterday was very eventful for me. Mm-hmm. Just yesterday, I go to my local supermarket, mm-hmm. and I'm parked, and I'm walking into the store, and a car is coming up the aisle of the parking lot.
0: Yeah,
2: and they stop, they see a space, and they're backing in. Which
0: everybody has to back in.
2: That's not it.
0: Okay.
2: She backs in mm-hmm. and then continues backing into the second spot that was adjacent to it.
0: Nice.
3: She did
0: the opposite of the pull through.
3: Yeah.
2: My head was going to explode.
0: Yeah. You see crazy things on the road.
1: Yeah.
0: We're going to come back with more. 800-330-9999.
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11: Justin saw a person back all the way into the space, not behind them, but the space behind that space, mm-hmm. as a matter of fact.
12: Yep.
11: Sophia saw a convertible with the top stuck open in a rainstorm, which, I mean, terrible for that person, but definitely unique and something to see. And I saw somebody swerve a 6-ton vehicle out of the way of a plastic shopping bag that was floating in the air. I don't even know what they were worried about. I mean, it was floating, so there's nothing in it. It's clearly not going to scratch your tank of a vehicle.
12: Ah, it's a jellyfish.
11: Yeah. Heidi saw something crazy on the road, and I'm sure you did too. 800-330-9999. We're going to get into that coming up next.

0: go.
1: Big cars. We have big cars on the road today. I mean, when you see a Cybertruck for the first time in person, you're like, dang, that's a big truck.
2: It's like a tank.
1: Remember the first time you saw a Hummer?
2: Uh-huh.
1: There are so many, you know, capable,
2: huge. Those are small now.
1: SUVs, you're right. They are small, comparatively speaking. Now, Heidi drives one of these monstrosities. You have kids. You have a golden mid-size retriever, like you said. It has three rows. It's not mid-size. That's a big vehicle, right? Like, I mean, mid-size is like, I don't know. Anyways, I saw a huge SUV swerve to avoid a floating plastic shopping bag the other day. And I was completely, I laughed to myself. I was like, dude, you got to be embarrassed to be doing that, right? Like, I mean, God, what's it going to do? Scratch your precious vehicle?
2: No.
1: When you see people doing 30 miles per hour in the rain in one of those vehicles, it just drives me insane. Like, why is it trail rated, but you can't drive it on asphalt higher than 30 miles per hour?
2: Mm-hmm.
1: Crazy things that you saw on the highway. Heidi, what did you see this week?
2: Well, I had to pull off the highway the other day because I had to get air in my tire.
1: Okay.
2: I pull into the gas station and I turn on the pump and I'm going around the back of my car. And all of a sudden, I do a double take at the car parked next to me. It was a jump scare. In the passenger seat, they had a mannequin with like a ghost face mask on it.
1: Nice.
2: Like, straight out of a horror movie. Yeah. I was like,
1: I mean, was the rest of the vehicle full?
2: It was empty. Like, the person was inside the gas station.
1: I've heard this before. Like, people will do this because some areas, like the HOV lane, is restricted, right?
2: Yes.
1: Like, you got to have two people in the carpool lane.
2: Right.
1: And they just want to be able to race past things. It's amazing what we'll do to go ahead and try and save on a couple minutes, right? Like, we can just wake up 5 minutes earlier instead of riding to work every day in a car with a mannequin.
2: Oh, forget it.
1: How do you explain to somebody if somebody carpools with you on the way home? Oh, hold on a minute.
2: Oh, don't. That's just Frank. Don't
1: I gotta
2: mind
1: move
2: him.
1: My mannequin before you can get in. Like, how do you get a date like that? 800-330-9999. Jackie, you saw something on the highway this week. What was it?
3: I saw a large SUV not only using the breakdown lane on the highway, but also using the middle of the highway, like the
1: median.
3: The meridian.
1: Yeah.
3: The median, exactly. Yeah. They're using the median.
1: Yeah.
3: Two cars on the left.
1: Yeah. You know, median is one of those words that you can't pronounce because you never use the word. It never comes up anywhere. So I get it. You know, I'll tell you something. I've had a motorcycle license since I was 17, and it's legal most places to split lanes. A lot of people don't know that, but it is legal to split lanes in many states. Not all of them, but in many states. I never have been the person that does the emergency lane thing in the car. Except one time.
3: Yeah.
1: And it's a strange sensation when you do it because you start going and you know it's wrong. But yet you say to yourself, if I can just keep going and I can zip past enough of these people, then I'll pull back into the lane like regular. Nobody will be none the wiser.
2: I've never felt so alive.
1: Right. And that's exactly when I looked up and saw that, nope, there had been a police officer right there in clear view.
2: See, there you go.
1: And I got pulled over. And then everybody gets to drive by you and gloat.
2: Shame.
1: Shame. Shame.
3: Oh, no.
1: Did you see him get pulled over?
3: No, I didn't.

0: assume something was going wrong in his life, but he was so erratically driving before that.
1: Yeah.
0: That it was just, I was worried he was.
1: Yeah, you almost want them to get away from you regardless at that point. You're like, go have your accident
0: exactly,
1: somewhere else.
0: Exactly.
1: Yeah. Yeah.
2: Portland's top hits.
3: Amazing.
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1: I think I may be having an allergic reaction over here.
16: To what?
1: Well, do I look okay? Like, I'm using something new on my face.
16: Oh.
1: And I bought it from the one place my wife says always not to. Like, it's automatically a rule. She would never, ever get something like this from that place.
16: You do have, like, a dewy glow about you.
1: Oh, thank you.
16: Yeah.
1: Thank you. You may have a hard rule like this, too. It's coming up next.
2: The Anna and Raven Show.

0: I mean, I'm probably fine. I don't think I need an injection or anything like that.
1: Should we be worried?
0: I don't know. I mean, if I stop talking regularly, if my lips start bleeding because I start biting them or whatever. Right now, my lips are a little bit numb. And
1: That's not good.
0: I know. The reason being is like, you know, listen, Amazon probably comes to my house on an average 3 to 4 times a day. A lot of people. Like,
1: they must love you.
0: It could be even more. Don't act like you're above it. I'm sure you order plenty of things from Amazon.
1: We're well acquainted. I'll say that
0: right,
1: much.
0: Right, right. But there are certain rules when it comes to Amazon, I find. And I had to hide this purchase a little bit from my wife right now. Listen in.
2: I just put on my lip balm. Mm-hmm. And my lips are numb. And I've noticed this the last 2 times. And I got this lip balm from Amazon.
3: Oh, my God. And you're kissing me with that on? Gross, first of all. Second of all, you know my rule about ordering products like that from Amazon. I feel like at least half of them are bootleg.
0: Bootleg.
1: Mm-hmm.
0: What a fun word, by the way. Bootleg to you means what when
1: Knock
0: you
1: off.
0: First hear it, right?
1: Yeah.
0: Bootleg for me used to be like somebody made liquor in their bathtub. Now, like, if you go to, you can read about, like, you know, if you go to China, there's, like, a fake Apple store
1: yeah.
0: or, like, a fake Cadillac dealership. Like,
1: remember when people used to sell DVDs on the sidewalk in New York City? Like, that was...
0: You went to a flea market, and it was awesome,
1: Or,
0: though.
1: Like, the guy in the alley with the watches in his jacket.
0: I have a fake Rolex.
1: Oh, no, you
0: that
1: don't.
0: I know that I still keep because a friend of mine bought it for all of us in the group because he used to go to Canal Street in New York City all the time.
1: You got a Nolex?
0: He'd buy like you a leather jacket and it smelled like fish for the first 6 months you own it. But yeah, we got a Nolex, right? We all got Nolexes and he handed them out at Christmas one time like he was doing us a big favor.
1: You all have green wrists
0: it's
1: afterwards.
0: Amazing. I still have it. I still have it at this day. Oh, man.
2: What don't you order from Amazon?
3: Any kind of products that are absorbed by your body or anything you ingest. Or our animals. Same thing.
2: I get my hair gel from there.
3: Maybe that's what's wrong with your head.
0: Yeah. Thanks. Thanks a lot, wife. One time we ordered one of the dogs, like liquid vitamin things from there.
1: Uh-huh.
0: And one of the dogs got really sick. It did happen.
1: Whoa.
0: And he had to go to the ER. And my wife is convinced that that's what happened. Now, he could have just as easily ate something in the backyard. But since then, we don't put anything on there. And I feel like people have Amazon rules. Do you have Amazon rules?
1: Yeah. Like, I'm with your wife. Beauty products, like perfumes especially. There's so many replicas and knockoffs and like with the third party shippers and everything.
0: I mean,
1: too.
0: You feel like if you go to Marshall's or whatever, though, you got an equal chance of that, don't you?
1: And that's true. That's true.
0: Uh-huh.
1: But these are like, I was curious about this, like sugar-free Haribo gummy bears. Don't do it.
0: No, I wouldn't get that from there.
1: Have you ever read the reviews?
0: No. I mean, I didn't even. Okay. All right.
1: For a treat
0: so
1: there.
0: You would skip those.
1: Yeah. So
0: again,
1: definitely not going to do that.
0: Things you ingest. I love
1: ingest.
0: That you're ordering so many gummy bears that you need to find somewhere that you get it in bulk.
1: In bulk. I'm a fan of a gummy treat. But one weird thing that I have bought on Amazon, Coyote pee.
0: What?
1: Coyote pee.
0: Yeah. Explain.
1: Well, it deters predators from messing with my chickens.
0: Yeah.
1: But kind of hard to explain to the male person.
0: Right. Yeah. Okay.
1: Yeah.
2: You don't get any products that you put on yourself from there?
3: No. Nope. Just one.
2: Well, what's the one?
3: I'm not talking about that on there.
2: Really?
0: Yeah, she wouldn't divulge that. 800-330-9999. We went around the office, but I want to hear from you, too. What's that one thing? You just won't order it from Amazon. You'll get everything else, but not that.
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0: I swear, I see the truck barreling down my street like, I don't know, a dozen times a day, at least. In my neighborhood, every single time.
1: But you
0: my
1: are putting wife, them through the paces.
0: She has a rule. Yeah, we all are. Come on, don't act like you're above it.
1: They're busy.
19: You know my rule about ordering products like that from Amazon.
2: What don't you order?

0: from Amazon.
1: Any kind of products that are absorbed by your body or anything you ingest. Or are animals. Same thing.
0: I get my hair gel from there.
1: Maybe that's what's wrong with your head.
2: That's my wife, Alicia, with the hard rules that she has about stuff we get from Amazon and stuff we don't after I've got some lip balm, and it's questionable how it's working for me right now. Heidi, everybody has rules when it comes to Amazon, stuff that they'll order and stuff they won't. We went around the office and asked people their hard rules, and they brought up stuff I didn't even know was for sale.

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1: Amazon, I will order just about anything from them at this point. You know, you can buy a house from Amazon. Did you know that?
2: Like a tiny house?
1: Yeah. And you can buy one, like they pull up and it like unfolds like a transformer.
2: That's so cool.
1: Yeah. You can buy cars now from Amazon.
2: Really?
1: Yeah. Yeah, wow. You can buy cars like Hyundai has a deal with them.
2: Wow.
1: And I think that a bunch of other dealerships are doing the same thing now. Right. It's crazy the stuff you can buy from Amazon. But my wife has a rule about Amazon, and that is never buy any products that you put on your body, nothing that you ingest.
2: Mm.
1: And right now, my lips have been tingling for 2 days.
2: They're quite plump, I have to say.
1: You know what it is? I have a very specific lip balm for these big lips, okay? It's Blistex, the blue medicated, and you can't find it everywhere, and I just could not make it to the drugstore, so here it is. We went around the office, we asked people, what are the things that you never order from Amazon if you have a hard rule? And I think everybody does.
2: Yeah.
3: What do you not trust to buy from Amazon?
4: I would say perishable foods. I usually buy like snacks and candy, but like perishable foods, because that sounds gross. It coming in the mail with like that like ice pack thing. No, I don't trust it.
1: Is she talking about like broccoli? Because I don't...

0: I didn't know. I mean, never thought of that.
1: Yeah.
0: Stuff you don't order from Amazon.
1: Anything
0: Heidi?
1: Like designer, because okay. either like it's the risk of it being fake or the risk of someone stealing it off my doorstep. So yeah. if it's like anything expensive, no, just not doing it.
0: You're like, the deal can't be that good. And if it was, I put myself at risk by ordering it because somebody else is such a, you know, a despicable person.
1: Okay. Yes, it's a real thing.
0: All right.
2: What do you not trust to buy from Amazon?
3: It's not so much a thing. It's all of the random weird names of the like companies that do them. So it's like, if it's not like a brand name and it's just some random letters and stuff, which comes up a lot, then I'm like, oh, I don't know if I want to get this.
0: Mm-hmm. That's always a thing, right? Like when you see, it's the product you want.
1: Yeah.
0: The photos are the same.
1: Right, right.
0: And for some reason, it's $12 less at yep. this place.
1: Yeah, and you can't trust the reviews because they all have 5 stars.
0: Right.
1: It's all bots.
0: Prime still says that it's going to get there, but you're like, no, I won't do it.
1: Right.
0: What else don't you order from Amazon?
1: So any kind of like canned meat.
0: Some people don't eat canned meat at all.
1: I mean, just won't do
0: okay,
1: it.
0: This is eye-opening though. We're talking like, all right, I don't even want to know.
1: Yeah.
2: What do you not trust to buy from Amazon?
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0: That's very specific. 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
1: She needs her craft supplies.
0: And
1: Joanne's is closed.
0: She needs them cheap.
2: What do you not trust to buy from Amazon?
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0: What? 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
0: I mean, insects is one thing. Pets,
1: no.
0: That seems terrible.
1: No, bad idea.
0: Yeah, I don't like that at all. What else don't you order from Amazon, Heidi?
1: I would never order, like, fine jewelry.
0: No, of course not. It's Amazon.
1: I know, but people do it.
0: They're not in the engagement ring business, are they? Not reputably.
1: Evidently, they are.
0: Oh, my gosh.
2: What do you not trust to buy from Amazon?
6: Unpopular opinion, but clothes. Every time I buy them off Amazon, they come out so cheap, either too big, too small, and then I don't want to return it.
0: Do you remember that there was a time where Amazon would flag you if you ordered so much stuff and returned so much stuff?
1: Really?
0: When it comes to certain clothes, like, you can't find them in stores anymore. Like, you just can't.
1: Yeah.
0: My wife will order 30 pieces of clothing in a day because she knows that 29 of them are going to be absolute garbage.
1: She's going to be right up that cold counter, bringing it right back.
0: She's just hoping to find that one that will pull it off for that one evening for her.
1: Yep.
0: She doesn't expect them to last. But when you just need that one thing, and I look at the return list sometimes, and it gives me like angina. Agina?
1: Well,
0: you know what I mean. Either way, it's not good.
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6: You know, we see people do strange things every day.
7: Yeah.
6: Whether it's sketchy, it's shifty, it's sus, or just silly for the main part. You know, there's behaviors that you see and you say to yourself, okay, most of the time you keep it to yourself, Heidi.
7: There are some characters in this world, man.
6: Yeah. But, you know, on the other hand, you know, you also deduce from that, like, that's all I need to know about you. That's what all I need to know about you is about. Like,
7: true.
6: We used to do this all the time. We tend to do it only when guests are here. And Heidi's here. Anna's out. She's traveling today. So Heidi's with me. Thanks for being here.
7: Oh, yeah. Happy to be here.
6: Think about it, though. You saw somebody do something, and now you know everything about that person, right, that you would ever need to know. 1-800-330-9999. If you want to chime in, that's all I need to know about you is next.

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5: That's all I need to know about you.
6: That's all I need to know about you.
1: It's an easy game to play. It's almost like cathartic, a little bit therapeutic at times, honestly, to vent things that are going on in your life. 800-330-9955.

0: 99. You see things and you say to yourself, that is ridiculous. And that is also, I can deduce exactly who that person is when I see it, right? So you just fill in the blank. If you blank, that's all I need to know about you. Producer Sophia, producer Justin, Heidi is in for Anna today.
1: Hey, hey.
0: It's fair season. I love the fair.
1: Yeah.
0: Oh, I always have a great time. Doesn't matter the weather or whatever. I'm going to go every single time. But it did draw something to my attention here. And that is that if you have a baby, you just believe that you can hog the whole pet, you know, like petting area for the for the farm animals all day long. And just because you have a baby, sir, does not mean that you can hog the baby goats. Like, you're not fooling anybody. You're in control of the baby you have. So give her 5 minutes and then scurry along. Because there's other children and other babies here that also want to pet the pet goat.
1: Raven, were you deprived of baby animal cuddles?
0: I mean, I honestly couldn't believe the audacity of this one dude. Just because you got a stroller doesn't mean that you're free to do whatever. That goat is here for everybody, not just your child, which, by the way, doesn't seem to really care about the goat. It's more, you know, infatuated with holding onto the fence and gumming that thing.
1: Right, right.
0: And it's all disgusting. Just move on, sir.
1: Right.
0: Heidi, that's all I need to know about you.
1: I try not to be judgy, but if I if I see you leave your shopping cart in the middle of the parking lot, I'm judging.
0: Yeah. I like the person that blocks the entire street with that. You know what I like also in the grocery store parking lot is the person that decides that they're going to walk down the center of the parking lot, like the aisle. Like, I thought universally the rule was walk next to the car so other people can park.
1: No. And then you're the jerk for trying to drive.
0: Oh, yeah. What are you doing? You trying to kill me?
1: What's going on here? At least, like, pretend to be rushing.
0: Yeah.
1: Like, put a little pep in your step.
2: No, nowhere to be.
1: No.
0: No.
1: I just hit them. That's illegal, Sophia.
0: Yeah. Producer Justin, that's all I need to know about you.
2: This happened to me just yesterday. I was heading down the elevator in our building here, and as the elevator stopped, and I was just about to get off, I was the only person on there. The person waiting to get on the elevator was, first of all, inches away from the door itself when it opened up.
0: They don't know the etiquette.
2: Tried to barrel, even after seeing me, barreling in, and I was on the ground floor, so I was clearly just getting off the elevator.
0: Right.
2: Just pushing, bursting right on through.
0: I feel like this was a thing universally everybody knew back in the day, and now nobody does. Producer Sophia.
3: I feel like this is just happening now more than ever. Everyone is taking their phone calls on speakerphone.
1: Oh, I hate that.
3: The store. It happened to be not one person, but two people on my left and right side were publicly screaming into their phones and blasting what the person on the other line was saying.
0: Yeah, and here's the thing is it's usually like it's FaceTime on top of it. It's not even just a speaker call. So you're walking by and you're thinking to yourself, the audacity of somebody, right? Like, I mean, honestly, what are you doing? This could be a private call. But yet you're also in a stranger's like bathroom.
3: Yeah.
0: Right? Because the angle of the phone is looking up at the ceiling, it seems, all the time. All I think is, are they putting on their makeup?
1: Yeah.
0: What's happening here?
1: And then your stank face that you're giving to them is getting captured on the other side of
0: full
1: the
0: volume.
1: Video, right?
0: Full volume, too. It's like, what? I couldn't hear you. Right, because you're in a store surrounded by other people. 1-800-330-9999 if you ever want to share. That's all I need to know about you.
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5: I'm meteorologist Jason Caterina with your WeatherTech Weekend Weather Update. Saturday, partly sunny and delightful, high 76. Sunday, nice with sunshine, high 79. 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

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Hey, it's Kendall. Happy hump day. I have some breaking news, which is, remember how I hadn't driven in like a year? Turns out, I remember how to do it. I don't know how to do it well, but I didn't in the first place.

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0: out of it.
1: I totally fell for this Instagram reel where someone said they had been kicked off of Olivia Rodrigo's tour for making the dress that disintegrated, and it wasn't

0: Anna and Raven.
1: I gave him a solid, like,
2: bring it in, bud.
1: You're like, man, that guy's a warm guy. And with somebody who had met me before, that'd be completely acceptable.
2: Sure.
1: Right?
2: But he hugged you back with equal confidence, right?
1: You know, the more I think about it, I don't know if he was the weird one after that. But, you know, but I mean, who could blame him?
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0: Anna and Raven.
1: I gave him a solid, like,
2: bring it in, bud.
1: You're like, man, that guy's a warm guy. And with somebody who had met me before, that'd be completely acceptable.
2: Sure.
1: Right?
2: But he hugged you back with equal confidence, right?
1: You know, the more I think about it, I don't know if he was the weird one after that. But, you know, but I mean, who could blame him?
0: The Anna and Raven Show.
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Risky of her. 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

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But if I were to do a 5K, I would totally do the color run because it looks so fun. You wear all white and you're running, and then people throw colored powder at you. Only reason I'm not running is because I'm DJing at it. But if you want to run, I have your chance to win free registration coming up at noon. I'll give you the keyword. You text it to us. That's all you got to do.

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1: I don't run, so I've only heard this. I haven't experienced it, but a lot of times 5Ks are kind of boring because you're just running through a neighborhood or whatever. But the color run, totally different. You wear all white. People throw colored powder at you. 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I have your chance to win registration coming up at noon. 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

Have you seen the latest Hunger Games Sunrise on the Reaping trailer? I'm so excited for them. It's my favorite of all of the Hunger Games books, but those trailers are nuts, and I am especially excited because I love, love, love Kieran Culkin, and I have way before Succession, and it looks like he's going to do a pretty good job as Caesar Flickerman, and I feel like it's not unbelievable for Kieran Culkin to grow up to be Stanley Tucci.

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What about jobs? 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

dropped Cyrus from her name, and she's dropped a record, and she's on the road. She's got a huge sold-out show at Hollywood Bowl on October 18th, and Live 95.5 wants to send you to it and give you a hotel and round-trip airfare. My name's Kendall. All you have to do is listen all this weekend, because it's Fly Me to Miley weekend. For just a

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1: I gave him a solid, like,
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1: Right?
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1: You know, the more I think about it, I don't know if he was the weird one after that. 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

proud. Huge congratulations to our boy, Pauly D. He finally proposed to Nikki. They met on Double Shot at Love, and then they quarantined together. They've been together for 6 years. If you watch Jersey Shore Family Vacation, you know how great she is and their relationship, and I'm trying not to cry right now. So he proposed to her at his show over the weekend, and if the show comes back, I'm sure we'll see their wedding.

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2: $1,500. That is the jackpot for the next Can't Beat Raven. If you know your pop culture trivia, you go head-to-head against him and win all this money. Now, to help you out, here's an unfair advantage that you get that Raven doesn't get. The first two answers to the next five questions. Answer to question number one, Oprah Winfrey Network. Answer to question number two, Jiggly or Giggly, however you want to pronounce it, G-I-G-L-I. Remember that and sign up to play Can't Beat Raven at annonraven.com.
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I've been doing a rewatch of Girls on HBO, Lena Dunham show, and I am mortified by how much my friends and I used to relate to it, especially because we each related to one specific character, and mine was Hannah, Lena Dunham's character.

celebrity couples of the last bunch of years has been Dominic Fike and Hunter Schafer. And obviously they broke up, but rumor has it they're back.

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sugar. I used to watch the Victoria's Secret fashion show growing up, which in retrospect probably explains a lot about my self-esteem. I don't remember there being any musical guests, though. Maybe there were, and I just don't remember. There are this year, though, on October 18th, and Megan Thee Stallion's one of them, Tate McRae, and Katza.

I don't run or exercise at all, much to my doctor's chagrin. But if I did, I would totally run the color run because it looks like it's going to be so fun. You wear all white, it's a 5K, and people just throw colored powder at you. And it's happening at International Raceway on October 10th. If you want to participate, I have your chance to win registration tomorrow at noon. Right now, I'm getting out of here. This is Kaylani. It's so sad.

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Let's go. What's up? It's JT on Live 95.5. Just read a crazy story about Diddy's prison experience so far. This dude is living the high life. He's got his own stash of Hennessy in there, his own private chef, people cleaning the bathrooms for him before he goes potty. It's nuts, man. Much different than most people's prison experience. What could you not live without if you went to prison? Apparently for Diddy, it's Hennessy. 503-733-0955.

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1: I gave him a solid, like,
2: bud.
1: You're like, man, that guy's a warm guy. And with somebody who had met me before, that'd be completely acceptable.
2: Sure.
1: Right?
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1: 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But, you know, but I mean, who could blame him?
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0: Wow, this is a crazy story about how Diddy is apparently thriving in prison. What's up? It's JT on Live 95.5. If you went away to prison, what would you miss the most?
1: Locked up or not, my nail appointments are non-negotiable.
0: Yeah, go ahead. 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

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All right, fly away, pretty bird. We want you to take off from PDX to head to the Hollywood Bowl to see Miley Cyrus. 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

0: What's up? My name is JT, and today I'm sending you to prison. It's Live 95.5. I guess Diddy's living the high life in prison. He's got people doing all of his cooking, his cleaning. He's got his own stash of booze. If you were to go away to prison, what would you miss the most?
1: The one thing I'd miss the most is my king-sized bed. It's like my little slice of heaven.
0: Oh, yeah. If you got the space for it, a king-sized bed is the best investment money could buy. Even with my wife and dogs in there, I'm just rolling around that bed all night long like a hot dog at

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0: Yeah, and it sounds like Diddy is living a better life in prison than I am at home in Newburgh. What's up? It's JT on Live 95.5. Apparently, he's got a maid. People do with his cooking, his cleaning. He's got his own stash of Hennessy. Let's all go to prison together this afternoon. What would you miss the most if you were locked up?
1: In prison, I'd really miss online shopping. Just the act of scrolling and filling my cart would give me a sense of freedom.
0: Well, boy, do I have some good news for you. They got a little something at prison called commissary. You can hop on a tablet and do all the shopping you want. They got everything you need. Soups, honey buns, shampoo. Oh, you're going to love it.

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1: I gave him a solid, like,
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1: You're like, man, that guy's a warm guy. And with somebody who had met me before, that'd be completely acceptable.

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0: right?
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1: 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Let's get you some queso. How about that? We'll get you some passes to the Meat and Cheese Festival right now. 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

0: 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My name is JT. You had a question?
1: Yeah. So are you giving away a trip to Miley Cyrus or something?
0: Yeah.
1: How does that work?
0: Yeah, it's easy peasy. You just got to listen for the keywords all weekend, Saturday and Sunday. 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

will fade eventually. So if our time is running out, day after day, we'll make the mundane a masterpiece. Oh my, my, oh my, my love, I take one look at you, you're taking me out.

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0: Man, if these stories are true, it sounds like Diddy may never want to leave prison. What's up? It's JT on Live 95.5. Apparently, he's living the high life. He's got his own stash of booze, and people doing his cooking, his cleaning, the whole shebang. If you were in prison, what would you miss the most?
1: Iced coffee is my daily ritual, so if I were in prison, I'd miss that refreshing kick to start my day.
0: Yeah, forget about your family, right? It's your iced coffee that you'll miss the most. For just a

0: What's up? What's up? It's JT. All right, my 5 o'clock freaks, you are in luck today because you are a part of something special here. I think this is the most random hypothetical question I've ever thrown out there. If you got locked up in prison, what's the one thing you'd miss the most?
1: I think if I ever ended up in prison, a private bathroom would be essential.
0: Yeah, I don't think they have those.
1: There's just no way I could do my business with someone watching.
0: Yeah, I don't know what to tell you. Gonna have to put a towel over your head or something.

Take a look under your bed. Find stuff under there? What about jobs? No? Now try your basement. There's a pair of overalls that overall you're not so into anymore. A perfectly good laptop that hasn't sat in your lap in months. And even more stuff, but still no jobs? Well, you really have both. 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